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2: 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Do you wait all week for this party? I know I do. Yeah, we got 5 hours of the best party jams on the planet. Getting it started. It's Men at Work.

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Road tripping with the boss and Hungry Heart. Yeah!

0: 104 FM WIKY Hanson and Bop on a flashback Friday night. Hey there, I'm Diane Douglas. Playing your favorites, those party songs from the 70s, the 80s, and the 90s like I do every Friday. Something you want to hear tonight? 82474. I heard from Patty. NXS is on the way for her. Tommy Two Tone coming up for Bill. And coming up in the culture quiz this week on the Weekend Morning Show at 8:20, we've got your tickets to see Mike Campbell and the Dirty Knobs. What a great show that's going to be. Brown County Music Center, that show, July 15th.
1: 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Yeah. 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

WIKY Bon Jovi giving love a bad name on a flashback Friday night. For Patty in Evansville, one of her favorites, it's In Excess. We all have a little bit of the devil inside on Wiki.

0: 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Tommy Two Tone, 867-5309. And Space Monkey Records here in Evansville was so smart. That is their phone number. They paid extra for that. Brilliant marketing on their part. It is a Flashback Friday night. I'm Diane Douglas playing your favorite old school jammy jams from the 70s, the 80s, and the 90s. 82474, something you want to hear tonight. Angela wants to hear Prince. We got the Greg Kinn Band on the way for Christine. And we're going to take a journey back to the 90s all this week on the Wiki Morning Show. Couple of passes for you to go to the Burdett Park Aquatic Center. 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
2: Partly cloudy and calm tonight with a low of 63. Tomorrow will be partly cloudy with a high of 86 and a 20% chance of a stray shower. Father's Day, mostly cloudy and breezy with a high of 86 and a 70% chance of rain later in the day. Some strong storms are possible Sunday night. I'm meteorologist Arden Gregory with your 14 First Alert forecast on 104 FM WIKY.

0: 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For Christine, it's the Greg Kin Band. Yeah, I lost my train of thought there.
1: Woo!
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0: 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See, that's what Flashback Friday night is all about. Things that you haven't heard in a while. Woo! Kung Fu Fighting. Are you kidding me? It is a Flashback Friday night. I'm Diane Douglas playing your favorites from the 70s, the 80s, and the 90s. 82474. You want to hear something? I got Seeger on the way for Paul. Frampton coming up for David as well. 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

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Heaven is a place on earth on a flashback Friday night for Paul. 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

0: 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That is for David in Evansville. It is a flashback Friday night. I'm Diane Douglas playing your favorite. 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I got Steve Winwood on the way for Tracy. Romantics coming up for Chase. 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

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She will be doing the halftime show, the first one, at the finals for the FIFA World Cup. So that's kind of cool. 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
2: Partly cloudy and calm tonight with a low of 63. Tomorrow will be partly cloudy with a high of 86 and a 20% chance of a stray shower. Father's Day, mostly cloudy and breezy with a high of 86 and a 70% chance of rain later in the day. Some strong storms are possible Sunday night. I'm meteorologist Arden Gregory with your 14 First Alert forecast on 104 FM WIKY.
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DJ Jazzy Jeff and the Fresh Prince on a flashback Friday night. Oh, yeah, here we go. It's the Romantics for Chase. What I Like About You. 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

0: 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That is a theme song for a Flashback Friday night, pumping up the jams, because we got all the jams from the 70s, the 80s, and the 90s until midnight. Something you want to hear tonight, I'm Diane Douglas, playing them for you. 82474, B-52s on the way for Corey. Eagles coming up for James as well, and Fireworks on the Ohio going to be here for July 4th before you know it. We are really, really proud to be one of the sponsors. 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

0: 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Great classic from the Eagles. Take it easy. That is for James. He's listening in Evansville tonight. It is a flashback Friday night. I'm Diane Douglas, hanging out with you like I do every Friday night, playing all those fun party songs from the 70s, the 80s, and the 90s. 82474, something you want to hear tonight? Haven't heard it in a while? Let me know. I got Michael Jackson on the way for Jalen. The Time coming up for Robert. And we do this every morning, right around 7 o'clock, a little after 7 o'clock. It's the Donut Bank Kids Birthday Club on the Wiki Morning Show. Get your kid in on it if you haven't. You can sign them up now at WIKY.com. Every kid gets a birthday shout out, and then one lucky kid every day wins a gift card to the Donut Bank.
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Woohoo! 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
2: Partly cloudy and calm tonight with a low of 63. Tomorrow will be partly cloudy with a high of 86 and a 20% chance of a stray shower. Father's Day, mostly cloudy and breezy with a high of 86 and a 70% chance of rain later in the day. Some strong storms are possible Sunday night. I'm meteorologist Arden Gregory with your 14 First Alert forecast on 104 FM WIKY.

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0: 104 FM WIKY J-Lo waiting for tonight. It is a flashback Friday night. I'm Diane Douglas playing your favorites from the 70s, the 80s, and the 90s. A little early 2000s with J-Lo, although this technically was late 90s. I know that just because I remember. On the 6 was the name of the CD. It is a flashback Friday night. We got some great stuff on the way. Madonna for Kayla. Journey for Carla. If there's something you want to hear, let me know. 82474.
1: 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And this year is the 35th anniversary of the festival. Some of the best blues musicians in the world will be performing. Yeah. And of course, the festival is always free to attend. For festival schedule and information, go to our website, WIKY.com.
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104 FM WIKY Journey and Wheel in the Sky. They put on a heck of a show Wednesday night at the Ford Center near sellout. It was really kind of cool because I was out on the main street and a ton of people out and about. Everybody was having a good time. Lots of Journey t-shirts and a lot of vintage Journey t-shirts. And I know that people are rocking out to that song. It is a flashback Friday.

0: night. I'm Diane Douglas, hanging out with you like I do every Friday night, playing all those great those jams from the 70s, the 80s, and the 90s. Got Outfield on the way for Joe. The Car's coming up for Jenny. Journeying back to the 90s coming up on the Wiki Morning Show. Burdette Park Aquatic Center passes for you. Yeah, it is summertime in the tri-state.
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2: Partly cloudy and calm tonight with a low of 63. Tomorrow will be partly cloudy with a high of 86 and a 20% chance of a stray shower. Father's Day, mostly cloudy and breezy with a high of 86 and a 70% chance of rain later in the day. Some strong storms are possible Sunday night. I'm meteorologist Arden Gregory with your 14 First Alert forecast on 104 FM WIKY.

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0: 104 FM WYKY, Joan Dent and the Black Hearts. I hate myself for loving you on a flashback Friday night. I'm Diane Douglas playing your favorites. 70s, 80s, and 90s. 82474, something you want to hear tonight. Make sure you let me know because I heard from Emily, Katrina and the Waves on the way for her. Julie wants to hear the Backstreet Boys. We can surely take care of that. And we're going to take care of you with a great concert in the culture quiz coming up this week on the Wiki Morning Show. You can win tickets to see Mike Campbell and the Dirty Knobs. They're going to be playing July 15th, Brown County Music Center. Good luck.
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104 FM, WYKY, the very first hit from the Backstreet Boys. We got it going on. That is for Julie. She's a big Backstreet Boys fan. Yeah, it is a flashback Friday night. That's where you hear those jams from some of your favorite artists from the 70s, the 80s, and the 90s. I'm Diane Douglas. We got classics on the way. Wild Cherry and one of my favorites, Cher, all coming up.

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2: Partly cloudy and calm tonight with a low of 63. Tomorrow will be partly cloudy with a high of 86 and a 20% chance of a stray shower. Father's Day, mostly cloudy and breezy with a high of 86 and a 70% chance of rain later in the day. Some strong storms are possible Sunday night. I'm meteorologist Arden Gregory with your 14 First Alert forecast on 104 FM WIKY.

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10: Partly cloudy and calm tonight with a low of 63. Tomorrow will be partly cloudy with a high of 86 and a 20% chance of a stray shower. Father's Day, mostly cloudy and breezy with a high of 86 and a 70% chance of rain later in the day. Some strong storms are possible Sunday night. I'm meteorologist Arden Gregory with your 14 First Alert forecast on 104 FM WIKY.

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2: 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I never win anything. 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
2: 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With my husband's help. 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
1: So with $850, here's what you tell your husband, Diane. You say, hey, we won $100. Diane Brown of the West Side, you're the latest WikiWord winner. $850. Congratulations.
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Dennis, John Bailey, and Diane Douglas in the morning. 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
2: Partly cloudy and calm tonight with a low of 63. Tomorrow will be partly cloudy with a high of 86 and a 20% chance of a stray shower. Father's Day, mostly cloudy and breezy with a high of 86 and a 70% chance of rain later in the day. Some strong storms are possible Sunday night. I'm meteorologist Arden Gregory with your 14 First Alert forecast on 104 FM WIKY.

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1: Partly cloudy and calm tonight with a low of 63. Tomorrow will be partly cloudy with a high of 86 and a 20% chance of a stray shower. Father's Day, mostly cloudy and breezy with a high of 86 and a 70% chance of rain later in the day. Some strong storms are possible Sunday night. I'm meteorologist Arden Gregory with your 14 First Alert forecast on 104 FM WIKY.

104.1 WIKY is proud to be a part of the WC Handy Blues and Barbecue Festival now through Saturday in Henderson. And this year is the 35th anniversary of the festival. Some of the best blues musicians in the world will be performing. Yeah. And of course, the festival is always free to attend. For festival schedule and information, go to our website, wiky.com.

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2: Partly cloudy and calm tonight with a low of 63. Tomorrow will be partly cloudy with a high of 86 and a 20% chance of a stray shower. Father's Day, mostly cloudy and breezy with a high of 86 and a 70% chance of rain later in the day. Some strong storms are possible Sunday night. I'm meteorologist Arden Gregory with your 14 First Alert forecast on 104 FM WIKY.

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13: Partly cloudy and calm tonight with a low of 63. Tomorrow will be partly cloudy with a high of 86 and a 20% chance of a stray shower. Father's Day, mostly cloudy and breezy with a high of 86 and a 70% chance of rain later in the day. Some strong storms are possible Sunday night. I'm meteorologist Arden Gregory with your 14 First Alert forecast on 104 FM WIKY.

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2: Partly cloudy and calm tonight with a low of 63. Tomorrow will be partly cloudy with a high of 86 and a 20% chance of a stray shower. Father's Day, mostly cloudy and breezy with a high of 86 and a 70% chance of rain later in the day. Some strong storms are possible Sunday night. I'm meteorologist Arden Gregory with your 14 First Alert forecast on 104 FM WIKY.

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10: Partly cloudy and calm tonight with a low of 63. Tomorrow will be partly cloudy with a high of 86 and a 20% chance of a stray shower. Father's Day, mostly cloudy and breezy with a high of 86 and a 70% chance of rain later in the day. Some strong storms are possible Sunday night. I'm meteorologist Arden Gregory with your 14 First Alert forecast on 104 FM WIKY.

0: $350. Here's what you tell your husband, Diane. You say, hey, we won $100. Yeah. Diane Brown of the West Side, you're the latest WikiWord winner. $850. Congratulations.
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2: Partly cloudy and calm tonight with a low of 63. Tomorrow will be partly cloudy with a high of 86 and a 20% chance of a stray shower. Father's Day, mostly cloudy and breezy with a high of 86 and a 70% chance of rain later in the day. Some strong storms are possible Sunday night. I'm meteorologist Arden Gregory with your 14 First Alert forecast on 104 FM WIKY.

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11: Partly cloudy and calm tonight with a low of 63. Tomorrow will be partly cloudy with a high of 86 and a 20% chance of a stray shower. Father's Day, mostly cloudy and breezy with a high of 86 and a 70% chance of rain later in the day. Some strong storms are possible Sunday night. I'm meteorologist Arden Gregory with your 14 First Alert forecast on 104 FM WIKY.

104.1 WIKY is proud to be a part of the WC Handy Blues and Barbecue Festival now through Saturday in Henderson. And this year is the 35th anniversary of the festival. Some of the best blues musicians in the world will be performing. Yeah. 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For festival schedule and information, go to our website, WIKY.com.

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2: Please welcome Jim Kirsten with Director of Sales for the Evansville Thunderbolts. Jim brings more than 25 years of experience in professional hockey front office leadership. His work has helped guide the Thunderbolts to continued success, including their recent May 2026 championship win, the fourth championship Jim has been a part of. We're glad to have him here today with us.
3: All right, I appreciate it. That was a pretty good round of applause. I wanted to make sure you guys are looking happy and enjoying your food today. As she mentioned, I've been part of this organization, won a cup in 2025 and 2026. I happened to be hired with the organization in October 2025. And I still stand here today June 26th. So 2 years, two cups, not a bad deal. So the league, I'll tell you a little bit about myself and I'll go into hockey. As she mentioned, I've been doing this for 25 plus years. In 2024-25, I was with the Mighty Ducks in the NHL and got to experience the first time a professional sports team locked out, didn't play a season for the whole time. I was a GM at 29 for the RHI, for the Orlando Jackals. I was also GM for the ABA Quad City Riverhawks, coached by AC Earl. If any of you are University of Iowa fans, you probably know who AC is. Our Thunderbolts, our season, it starts in October and it goes through April. We play 30 games this year. We have two teams that are coming in. One team might not be, so we might have it knocked down a little bit, but there's going to be a team in Athens, Georgia, the Athens Rock Lobsters, and then the PD Ice Cats out of Florence, South Carolina. Some of the other teams in our league, there's a team in Quad Cities, there's a team in Peoria, there's a team in Knoxville, Birmingham, Alabama, Huntsville, Alabama, Macon, Georgia, Fayetteville, North Carolina, Roanoke, Virginia, as well as Pensacola, Florida. And in 2027-28, we'll have another expansion team will be coming in Mobile, Alabama. Before I move forward here, how many of you guys, and you know what, I'm not going to hold against you if you don't hold up your hand, but how many of you guys not been to a Thunderbolts game? All right, so let's see. Now keep it up here. I want to count this. So there's probably 15, I'll say, roughly. So if you guys get together, we have a discount at 10 or more people. So you guys, more than happy, get together. We can get you tickets at a discounted price. So I think you guys would have a great opportunity, and you can get with me afterwards, and you could pick a leader of the group, and we'll figure out how we can get you here. But going back, our attendance, last year we averaged approximately 3,700 people a game, which is, great attendance, great crowd. For this, we have our education day, which we get all the kids from the schools here in Vandenberg County. We had a little over 6,800 kids for a Tuesday 10 o'clock game to learn about professional sports and professional hockey, and it was a great opportunity to help them increase their education. As well, our ticket prices, season ticket prices, range from $720 to $540. As I mentioned, with our groups, 10 or more, you can get tickets for $21 or $18. And, for that, if you figure that out, for 2.5 hours, you can go sit in a movie theater, and you got to be quiet for the whole time. And you're probably you know, paying a little bit more too with your concessions and stuff. You come to a hockey game, you can make all the noise you want for 2.5 hours. And then there's even times if you like your Busch Light, like your beers, if you get there early before the drop of the puck, you can get them for $3. I don't know anywhere you can find a beer much more for $3. So you just drink before the game, and then you yell it all out, and you just have a heck of a time. Be a great opportunity. You know what? As I said, Thunderbolts professional hockey is a great avenue for business. It's a great avenue to market your business to a very product loyal audience. Thunderbolts hockey as well, great opportunity for family. Great way to come in, have a time, 2.5 hours together with your family. You know, spend some time and you know, enjoy professional athletes. These guys, they got razor blades on their feet and clubs in their hands, and they don't use either one of them. You know, they usually play hockey. And, you know, most people, you know, yes, there's fighting in hockey, but, I mean, there's most people, these guys are fighting on a half-inch piece of metal. There's a lot of people, and I maybe in this room, too, that can't even fight, you know, and they're standing on their own 2 feet. So to have guys be able to do that on a half piece of metal, half-inch piece of metal is pretty impressive. And then as well, not sure if you guys know, but a hockey puck is vulcanized rubber. And it's frozen. And to have these guys shoot a hockey puck at you 80-plus miles an hour, vulcanized rubber, it's not real enjoyable. But it's some great talent to be able to do the things that they do out there on a half-inch piece of metal and shooting a piece of vulcanized rubber. Some of the other questions I wanted to, just fun facts. You guys see this up here? This is our second cup. The cup weighs 33.5 pounds. I'd suggest and give you an opportunity to come up and take your photo with the cup. A lot of times, the back history, you don't want to touch the cup if you've never won it, because it's not good, because you'll never win one again, probably. If you touch the cup without winning it, more than likely you're not going to ever win one. I know some of you guys are, you know, maybe you got a couple years left in you to skate and stuff, but you know what? God bless you. Just don't touch it. You can take a picture with it. And one quick fact, and this is something that you guys might know, you can win a lot of money on. How much liquid or fluid do you think that cup holds? Because you see it, you know, the NHL, guys drinking out of the cup, everything like that, if you see it. So anybody got a guess for me?
4: 4 gallons.
3: 4 gallons. All right. Actually, it's only 60 ounces. So I think that's 60 ounces. So that's about 5 beers. 5 12-ounce beers. You can hold that, and that's about all it holds. I guess I should have asked you, yeah, you come in and could have looked at the depth and things like that, and you probably would have had a different answer. But, you know, we were the fourth team this year to win back-to-back championships. 3 other teams had done it in the Southern Professional Hockey League. I'd be remiss. I'd like to introduce you as well that I brought with me, because the Thunderbolts hockey team is owned by Venue Works, or actually VW Sports. Venue Works is a company that manages the Ford Center. And I brought with me today Will Gorman. He's the Associate Executive Director of the Ford Center. So give Will a great hand. Good guy. He's got to put up with me. But with that, I'm going to open it up here to you guys. If you guys have any questions, anything I can help you out with or answer for you.
5: I'll ask one real quick, kind of about the history of the sport. You know, I always got a kick out of Rodney Dangerfield, who said, I went to the boxing match and a hockey game broke out. Yeah. And then I am watching, I think it was the Flyers and the Predators or something. Eric Lindros came off the bench, and he didn't even carry his stick. He just went straight for the guy. Do you know at what point, I mean, it's understandable, all the adrenaline, the tempers. At what point did fighting and hockey really start to take more of a front row seat?
3: You know, I'm not going to, I don't know if it's really taking a front row seat, but you got to understand, these guys are 220 pounds. You know, they're in a confined area. You know, they're hitting each other. They got clubs in their hands, razor blades on their feet. They don't use them. So football, you can run out of bounds. Basketball, you run out of bounds. You know, hockey, you're getting pounded on by guys 220 pounds consistently, and those boards aren't giving. You know, those are fiberglass boards. So that doesn't justify the game. It doesn't justify fighting, but you have to, after a while, to give back. And a lot of times, you know, you're not really going to hurt a guy more. It's to send a message that, hey, you know, to be able, as I said before, standing on a half-inch piece of metal and trying to throw a punch, you know, with somebody. I mean, it's tough. You know, it's part of the game, you know, but they have, you know, as I said, and I'll repeat again, you got clubs in your hands, razor blades on your feet, and you don't use them. So, I mean, I'd love to welcome you out, and we can go around and skate around for about, you know, I'd even give you a period, 20 minutes. You know, these guys only go on the ice, they get so tired, they skate in about 30, 40-second shifts because you get so tired going up and down that ice. You know, a lot of people think that, you know, as you mentioned to me, you know, the fighting part of it, a fight broke out. Well, you know, it's just a process. Somebody banging on you in a confined area for 20, 30 seconds, after a while, it's not enjoyable. I'm sure you've been in rush hour traffic before and sitting there, and you don't want to ruin your car and bang it up. But, you know, sometimes it gets in a tight little spot and you'd like some space. So it's part of the process. So.
4: Good afternoon. Two questions. Are
3: yes.
4: most of the teams in this league owned by businesses, or are they owned by individuals? And then can you also talk a little bit about just the players themselves? I mean, I know they've all gone home. What's it, how do they become a member of this team? What do they aspire to be doing?
3: Right. To answer your first part, a lot of them, a lot of these are owned by businesses and individuals, but I can say I'm going to speak to the SPHL. Pretty much all the people and the ownership, because it's kind of a combination of companies as well. The SPHL is one of the few leagues in pro hockey that they either make money or get break even. There's a lot of teams that I've been in the East Coast, the American Hockey League. In the NHL, I was with the Mighty Ducks when they locked out. We didn't even drop the puck, and they lost $2.5 million. So a lot of it is, for some of these companies owned, it's a tax write-off for a lot of these businesses owning a pro sports team if you don't make money from the standpoint. Now, your next question on the players, a lot of these players are guys. Sometimes you get guys that drafted, but a lot of them are free agents coming out of colleges, your small schools, that still want to play. They're good enough to play professional hockey. These guys get paid. Our salary cap is approximately about $7,500 a week. So these guys are making, you know, they're making money. They're not going to get rich making money, but it's always their goal to get seen to go up to the next level, up to the East Coast League, which is your double A. We're like a single A. Your American Hockey League is like triple A, and then you got the NHL. A lot of guys as well will go overseas. Our goalie, Cole Ceci from last year, and a couple of our players had good success here, and it gave them the opportunity and exposure to go play overseas, where when you have the American players go play overseas, they play fewer games, but yet they get paid very well because they're American players or Canadian hockey players. Just like when you bring some of the top Russian players, Swedish players over here to the United States, they make some good money as well in the NHL.
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3: Right now, predominantly, they're all free agents. They're guys that didn't get in to the East Coast Hockey League or the American Hockey League where they're signed, you know, by an NHL club. They're looking for an opportunity that, A, they either didn't get the opportunity coming out of college or juniors to do that. So we have guys that are trying to get that to go to that next level. Pretty much our guys are, you know, independent guys. And that's what helps this league a little bit, not having an affiliation with an NHL team or with an East Coast League team. Helps keeps our costs down. So it keeps the cost, you know, what we have to pay the players, which allows us to, our ticket costs are lower, you know, as well. It helps out the process. But what it does more from a hockey ops side, our guys, our head coach has great communication with other coaches in the East Coast Hockey League and the American Hockey League. So they're always helping each other. So we'll have players, let's say they don't have a roster spot in the East Coast Hockey League. So to play a guy, and then he's like, you know what, I'm going to send you down to a team in the SPHL, but when I need you back, because I don't want to lose, you know, your rights here, I want you to keep playing. I know this, you know, coach Jeff Best is a great coach. This organization, which we're running into now, the Thunderbolts, the guys want to come and play here instead of go and play somewhere else, because they love our facility. They love the city, the people, you guys around here, whether you guys personally have met them or not, but they like the people here in Evansville. They're real nice to them. So it's a great opportunity. Players like to come play here, which gives us an opportunity to get better players here and give them the opportunity to get to that next level, you know, to help them to get that information. So that's part of the reason why we're independent, you know, at this level, because it keeps our costs, you know, it keeps our costs down, and that makes it affordable so that we can make it affordable for fans to come out. And the 15 or so of you that hadn't been out to a game yet, that's why. Make sure you get out and come see us play. Did that get what you were looking for? Or?
9: Absolutely.
3: Thank you. No, I appreciate it. I just want to make sure I get.
9: I got to go to a game.
3: I know when you said that, I was going to let you off the hook, but I appreciate you being honest. Because, yeah, you know what? And I'd even get with me afterwards. I'd get you a ticket just to make sure you were there. You can pay for the second one when you come back because you had so much fun.
10: Congratulations, back-to-back. That is a huge accomplishment. And I don't think a lot of people are ever realize.
3: No, absolutely.
10: How significant is the one cup and back-to-back cups. But then you guys have done a phenomenal job. The games are just, you know, I mean, you walk away entertained and having a fun time. So again, hats off to the whole organization and what you do. My question is, our average attendance is around 3,700 a game. How do we stack up with other similar size markets to Evansville? Peoria is certainly one of them, Huntsville. Right. I know there's some bigger cities like Birmingham, right. And then now that you have Mobile and some other bigger markets coming into it, which obviously have more population and ticket potential, but how do we stack up with markets our size?
3: You know, we need to improve. We're not where we should be. Part of the reason I think, you know, I was hired just because my experience in hockey and in working with other teams. I've worked in some bigger cities. That's our goal and our staff. We have a small staff, but yet we still have to get out and get out the word. And I would ask, you know, all of you today here, how many people we have? We got about 50 people in here today, roughly, give or take. All of you, come to one game. You know what? You come to one game, that's all I ask. And you see whether or not you want to come back and bring a friend. So it's a matter of we need to get, you know, the word out. Pro hockey is a great sport. You know, as I mentioned before, you invest a ton of money to do things for 2.5 hours that you're not going to have as much fun in a hockey game watching professional athletes go around and skate on a half-inch piece of metal and be able to score pucks and have a good time. And you can drink beer if you want beer. We have water, too, and we have pop and popcorn. A lot of things that, you know, you can do for 2.5 hours that's going to be a lot less of an investment than going out and doing some other things from that standpoint. But that's on us. You know, we have to get the word out, and we look to the, you know, the folks in the city as well. You know, winning two cups, I mean, we did that for Evansville. You know, yes, for us, for the guys, but, you know, you live in Evansville, Indiana. You know, you can tell people, you know what, our hockey team, champions, they've won two cups. There's a lot of other teams in this league that can't say that. So it's, you know, we ask that, you know, we enjoy it. We ask for more people to come out. Just give us a chance. You know, come out for one game. That's all I ask. Hopefully that get what you're looking for. All right. Thank you.
10: I guess I have a comment and maybe a terrible question.
3: That's fine.
10: Guilty is charged the first cup last year's cup got
3: yes.
10: me to this season.
3: Outstanding.
10: Last season, I was like, oh gosh, we just won a cup. I didn't even go to a game. It was very fun. I had the privilege of being with my niece, who's a soccer player. She's going into fifth grade now. And it was cool seeing the light bulb go for her eyes because as a soccer player, she's kind of getting it.
3: Right.
10: And she was like, dude, I want to come back. And it's like, yeah, we're going to come back. It was so fun. Also want to give you props. You were down 0-2 in the final series and came back and won. So that
3: yes.
10: was super exciting this year.
3: Yep.
10: And I wanted to go to Peoria, but I couldn't. But so my question is, you sort of answered it with like the feeder team. So we're not a feeder team, and maybe our guys rank up. But we see that with the Otters, you know. Awesome start this season, and then we've already got two guys. I think one's in the Mets organization, feeder team, and another one. So I know that happens. So my terrible question is, you know, another comment too for people in the room don't realize. Evansville is a hockey town. And when my friend who's from a hockey, like from up north in hockey land, I brought him to Evansville for the first time and showed him Swan, because I knew he'd love to see because he's a hockey guy. And it blew his mind that Evansville had a parks facility as nice as Swanner. And then we went to, that was back in the Iceman days, but we went to an Iceman game and it blew his mind. So Evansville is a hockey town, and thanks to some people in this room that helped Swanner happen. But my terrible question is, do we have a Don Mattingly, a hockey star from Evansville? And the terrible question is, like, who is maybe the best name in Evansville, if you can do that? And, you know,
3: gosh, and I'm, yeah.
10: Maybe that's my terrible question.
3: No, that's a great question. I've only been here, you know, 2 years, you know, with the organization and the team with the history. I don't think we have a Don Mattingly, but we do have, you know, a Tyson Gilmore. You know what? He might not be the greatest name, but if any hockey guys, his dad plays in the NHL, Doug Gilmore. Matt Barnaby, NHL player. His son, Matthew, played here 2 years ago. And went and played overseas. So there is connections with, you know, higher level players, because the guys in the NHL agents, you know, in the East Coast Hockey League, the player agents know about our head coach Jeff Bess, who does a great job recruiting. And that's when you have a coach that can recruit and bring in players and play a system and win a championship. That's what these agents and that's what these other teams want to see. So when they see things like that, they're not afraid to send some of their top prospects down here if they need to, you know, rehab assignments or going like that. If you have an organization that does things the right way and that wins, and just not a gong show, or when I say a gong show, a goon show, just, you know, fighting and doing that, not winning. This organization takes a lot of pride in what they do. We have top-notch facilities. The guys want to come here and play, and they have a great coach to teach them the hockey. They develop the winning tradition, so it makes them want to go on, so it makes them want to come to Evansville if they don't have the opportunity, if they don't have a contract in the East Coast or the American Hockey League. It helps give them the incentive to get back up there, coming and playing here for a winning organization. You know what? I get it. That's one of the things. They tried it. It was back in the day, and I don't know if you remember this, they tried to put a tail on the puck. And you can watch it on TV so you can see. But the bad thing about that is then everybody was looking at the tail. The puck's all the way down here, and they're still concerned with the trailer, you know, that they're going with the puck. You know what? Hockey's a lot like, if you know soccer, if you know, I mean, any of your sports, really, you know, basketball, football, they're always trying to move forward with the puck, with the object that they're doing. So a lot of times, knowing that, looking ahead to come, and you kind of got to watch the game a little bit ahead of the game. You don't want to get caught up with watching behind just to see where the puck's going. You know the process. They want to score. That's my suggestion. I mean, to go and would be to sit up a little bit higher, because so you can see, you get a better view. If you've never been to a game, you don't want to sit right on the glass because it's tough, you know, sight lines. Sit up as high as you can and kind of just watch what's going on in front, you know, where they're going. And then as eventually as you get better, then you can watch, whoops, some of the nonsense that happens behind the play, you know, and things of that nature. But
11: I wanted to know what the average speed was of a shot, 80 miles an hour, and I know what the fastest speed record is of the fastest shot in a hockey game. Do you happen to know what that is?
3: I want to say a lot of guys in the NHL shoot the puck about 100 plus miles an hour. There you go. It was probably in the All-Star game. You know what? I'd love to put you in some goalie gear, and we'll see if you can stop that 110-mile-an-hour shot. Yes, please. That's what I was going to say. Come up. Get your photo taken with a cup. You know, it's not – it took us a while to get it here, but now it's been here two consecutive years. So here's a great opportunity. There's not a lot of people that have had this opportunity to take a picture with a championship trophy. So I would encourage you to do it. Oh, we got one right here. Hold on just a sec before you. I'll take another round of applause, but let's wait for a sec.
12: Thank you for your program. From an historic standpoint, does hockey trace its origins back to the Indian or Native American game of lacrosse in a way?
3: You know what? I think I've read that it's coming back in some of the books. That's probably where it originally, you know, started. But then as well, you know, the guys up north, they used to, you know, you grew up on ponds. There's always ponds, frozen water, to be able to go out and do that, to get out there and hitting cans around, different things like that. It's there's probably some origination to it. I don't know for sure, but I've heard stories about that everything's got to start back from somewhere, and it's probably pretty much original, you know, from that standpoint. So now I'll take that applause, please. Thanks, guys. I appreciate it.
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0: Ooh, and in the culture quiz?
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6: Hey, we're here. Hey, it's starting.
7: Hey, woohoo!
6: We are live from Mary's house.
7: I'm already shopping.
6: That's right. I mean, yeah, you're already taking a look at that bicycle. All right, it is the epic yard sale. It is the annual epic yard sale, and we're at Mary Nelson's house, and the address.
7: 1401 Martin Lane.
6: 1401 Martin Lane. We already have shoppers. They figured it out. It's so funny.
7: It was like the Google sleuths.
6: Yeah, exactly. But the thing is, what gave it away was Revival Coffee, because they are here with us. And it's a food truck. And man, Mary has got it down here. This is a cul-de-sac. So everything is very neat. There are like five or six families here at Mary's house. But then we got the truck. Look at that. She put cones up.
7: I know.
6: I want to know where she got these cones.
7: I think Mary knows people. So.
6: I think she just plucked it, plucked them from like the Lloyd. They're not going to miss them.
7: Well, you know what it was? She called the barrel fairies and they flew over from Willard Library.
6: Well, I'll tell you what, in the pre-dawn hours here, everything was covered. It was just fantastic. So anyway, Revival Coffee is here. Got a neighbor also selling some baked goods. We got this bubble machine. Look at that.
7: I know.
6: It's already a party. But this is our favorite. Right in front of us, a lifeboat. So when things go south, Diane, women and children first.
7: That's right, and we are good to go.
6: It's an inflatable kayak. I don't know how much that is. You got an eye on this bicycle.
7: I do. I can get around downtown with that. I love it.
6: Look, it's a girl Schwinn. It's classic.
7: Yeah.
6: I don't know.
7: I'm going to have to take it for a test spin.
6: What do they want for it?
7: I don't know. I have to go ask. See?
6: All right, there we go then. Do you have a bike rack on your...
7: I don't, but, that doesn't mean I can't get one.
6: But you got a battery, buddy.
7: I do.
6: All right. We'll talk about that later. I bet you could buy a battery, buddy, here. All right, let's take a look. There's a lot of, and this is interesting because, 4th of July, look at all the red, white, and blue we got here. It's a theme. We've got, in fact, Mary and her sister, they're all dressed in flag apparel. Look at that.
7: I know. I love it.
6: There's, flags all over the place. We got our porta potties, TSF, put them out there. Doesn't that look, it's a tranquil setting.
7: It is, and I'm telling you what, when I was coming in, because I hadn't been here before, you scoped it out, the porta potties were what I saw, and I said, there we go. Now I know where I am.
6: Right there, and you can't miss it. It's got WIKY right on the side of the porta potties. How proud are we? Well, we are, actually, to share with TSF. 1401 Martin Lane. Diana and I are here until 10 o'clock broadcasting live, but the yard sale going to the afternoon. We'll talk to Mary about that coming up in just a bit. But it's official. It's started. We're putting stuff on Facebook right now. Check it out. The Epic Yard Sale, live from 1401 Martin Lane. It's DJB and Diane on WIKY.

0: you. We're 104 FM, WIKY Pink. And just giving a reason. You don't need a reason. You don't need a reason to go and shop at a garage sale.
1: No, you don't. Not at all.
0: Not at all. This is a great American tradition. And for 250 years, what we have done on a lot of Saturday mornings is exchange each other's garbage.
1: Hey.
0: I'm sorry.
1: One man's treasure.
0: You're right. Treasures. Treasures. I'm so sorry. You're right. Absolutely right. Then, you know, the thing is, though, the brilliance is that eBay came along. Now we can mail each other our treasures.
1: And make a living doing
0: it. That's exactly right. 1401 Martin Lane on the east side, more or less off Covert, right?
1: Yes.
0: Okay, so that's what you got to do. 1401 Martin Lane. We're right at Martin and Wren. It's a cul-de-sac, and parked beautifully in the cul-de-sac is Revival Coffee, and here he is. Coffee and chaos on top of his head, and you are?
2: Kurt Garrett.
0: Kurt, when Mary called you and said, hey, you want to come on out, you said, well, okay.
2: Well, it's right around the corner. Haven't done a yard sale before, so I said, what the heck? Let's try it out.
0: Yeah, but Wiki's here, man.
2: Yeah, W-I-K-Y was a seller. I was like, I'm in.
0: All right, excellent. And, you know, we got porta potties. You catch that?
2: Porta potties, that way you can get you some coffee, and then you can head to the porta potty.
1: That's it.
0: TSL providing that all the way from Posey County. Maria just showed up. So we got shuttle service.
1: I know. I said Maria can give you a lift.
0: Oh, that's
1: L-Y-F-T.
0: Good. A lift. She's a lift driver. See, what you do is you park. Park where you can on the street. Don't get in a neighbor's way. Don't park in driveways. And wait for Maria to swing by and give you a lift. Because she's got her doors open. It's a van. She drives very slow. And then when you get all your treasures, you can load them up into Maria's van, and she'll take you back to your car. It's all free too, by the way. We were going to charge for the porta potties, but we decided that would be probably a bad idea. Anyway, Kurt, what do you got in Revival? What do you got in your trailer? Because man, it looks fantastic.
2: Well, we got our summertime menu going on right now, so we got a little bit of everything from hot coffees, iced coffees. We've got drinks for kids, and we got just about anything else caffeine you can think of.
0: All right. Looks like reasonable prices as well, so you're open for business.
2: We're open for business, and we'll be here until at least 11.
0: All right, awesome. 1401 Martin Lane. It's Mary's Garage Sale, and other neighbors are participating. It looks like we got a lot of them in the neighborhood. WIKY live from the east side at Mary's Garage Sale.

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1: Mm-hmm.
0: Dancing alone with a bouquet of flowers. She looks a little weird.
2: I know, and her dad is on the cover of People this week.
0: Really?
2: Looking like he just came down from the mountains.
0: It's live. The Wiki Morning Show is live from Mary's driveway. Mary Nelson's epic garage sale. 1401 Martin Lane.
2: That's right. And, yeah, just put it in your phone GPS. I'll take you right here. All and right. You can't miss the blue and pink porta-potties and the whole neighborhood's involved.
0: We thank TSF. We thank Evansville Garage Doors for sponsoring the broadcast. And look who's here. It's our Lyft driver. Ladies and gentlemen, Maria, good morning.
3: Good morning. How are you doing this morning? Bright and early.
0: Bright and early. What time do you usually get up?
3: About 20 minutes before I have to leave.
0: Right. Okay. See, I figured it'd be a lot more because you got, what, like 18, 19 kids, something like that.
3: They're old enough to take care of themselves.
0: I got you. I got you. That's the way to do it. All right. Now, I don't remember. Was this the same van from last year?
3: No. No, this is a newer van. Actually, it's older, but it's got more, you know.
2: Bells and whistles?
3: Bells and whistles to it. So, no, this is, my papaw had this van, and he let me buy it from him, and it's real nice. It's leather, and seats go down and up with a button, and I absolutely love it.
0: All right, Maria, you got all the doors open, so you got both sides open, and you got the back open, so you're providing shuttle service, free shuttle service throughout the neighborhood. Now, you just did a lap. How many did you count?
3: I have counted 11 houses having stuff out so far.
0: 11 in the neighborhood?
3: In the neighborhood.
0: Okay, you don't want to miss this. And it's going on today, and it's going on right now. We are live at 1401 Martin Lane. And, Maria, you know, you pull up, you wave to us, then you wave to the people next door at Mary. You know them?
3: I know a couple of people around the neighborhood. I grew up with the Freemans down the road, so.
0: Did you grow up on the east side?
3: No, we grew up out in St. Philip.
0: Well, how did you know? How do you know these people?
3: I've got a loud mouth.
0: I guess so.
2: Maria
0: I guess
2: gets
0: so.
2: Around, I guess.
0: No, what I'll tell you, I will. Maria and her husband, they run, and the family runs the. They run the cafe right there, Fly by Faith Cafe, and it's there at St. Vincent. Where, in fact, I just had a doctor's appointment. I stopped by and said hi.
3: Oh yes, and it's great food and everything. We're open Monday through Friday. So come and see us. We start at 7 a.m. and go until about 3:30 in the afternoon.
0: What's great is I just came back from my doctor's appointment. I get off the elevator, and all I smell is bacon.
3: Yeah, the nurses love us because every day we bake the bacon, and evidently it goes all the way up to the fifth floor.
2: So.
0: Right up the elevator shaft.
2: Fantastic.
0: Love it. All right, Maria, thanks a million. You're going to be providing just look for Maria. It's a silver van with all the doors open. And you just hop in and hop off. It's just like, it's like we're in London.
2: I know, and I promise she'll slow down for you.
0: Yeah. You don't have to, you know, she won't shove you out and roll down the pavement like that, right? Maria, thanks a million.
3: Hey, not a problem. I love doing it, and this is a good thing.
2: All right.
0: It's so fun. Isn't that fun? All right, 1401 Martin Lane, and it's up on Facebook right now.
2: It is. Some of our snaps, and you can see some of the things for sale and some of the people in the neighborhood. It's really, really cool.
0: Yeah, look at that. We got 11 right here that we know of. That, you know, Maria counted 11. So already got folks coming in. Hey, how you doing?
2: All right.
0: So you're bright and early, and your name?
4: Donna.
0: Hi, Donna. How you doing?
4: Good.
0: Who's this pretty lady you brought with you?
4: That's my granddaughter, Kinsley.
0: Hi, Kinsley. How you doing? Do you ever get up this early on a non-school night?
5: Yeah.
0: Okay, good, good, good. That's excellent.
2: Well, she's got a neon shirt on, so you can see her from space. I love it.
4: With her mom.
0: What was that again?
4: We came years ago to a yard sale with her mom, and we won Holiday World tickets.
0: Whoa! Well, we ain't got any of those.
4: Darn, because she's wanting to go.
0: Well, you need to win, I guess, the culture quiz, right?
2: Somebody's giving them away next week.
0: So, yeah, tune into Wiki. We'll see what we can do. All right, what are you looking for? Anything at all?
4: She's looking for stuff for her.
2: Okay.
0: What are you looking for?
5: Toys.
0: Oh, toys. Good one. I'll bet you're going to find stuff. There are 11 garage sales in the neighborhood, and Maria right there is providing shuttle service. So if you get all tuckered out in the silver van right there, you just hop in, and she'll bring you to the next one. And what was that?
4: We know them.
0: Yeah. Hey, look at that. You know Kurt? That's it, Revival Coffee. Well, happy shopping. Good luck, okay? Thank you. It's very nice meeting you both. Look at that. Isn't that fantastic?
2: Yeah, I know.
0: All right, we're going to have more from Mary's Garage Sale, 1401 Martin Lane on the east side.
2: Yep, can't miss it.
0: That's right. If Diane can find it, you can find
2: it. That's true.
0: All right. More from the Garage Sale coming up on WIKY.
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0: Wrap it up, the extortion breakfast on the Wiki Morning Show. Visit Posey County, and here she is. She runs the place. Visit Posey County. Ladies and gentlemen, all the way. Where do you live in Posey County, by the way?
1: St. Philip, that's all I'm saying.
0: Oh, that's all you're saying? Okay, excellent. Ladies and gentlemen, here she is, Carrie Mobley. All right, Carrie, you got 60 seconds on the clock, and it starts right now.
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0: Yeah! That's awesome. That was a good job. Good job.
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21: Partly cloudy today with a high of 86 and a 20% chance of a stray shower. Overnight, partly cloudy with a low of 66. Father's Day will be mostly cloudy and breezy with a high of 86 and a 70% chance of rain later in the day. Some strong storms are possible Sunday night. I'm meteorologist Arden Gregory with your 14 First Alert forecast on 104 FM WIKY.
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0: 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DJ P and Diane live Saturday morning. It's a special edition of the Wiki Morning Show. And we are here broadcasting live from Mary's driveway. I just love it. I was talking to Kurt there. You know, he runs Revival Coffee. He's got a food truck.
1: I know. I'm looking at those breakfast sandwiches. I wonder if he's got those ready yet.
0: Oh, I don't know.
1: All right. They look awfully good.
0: You might get a discount. You know, I don't know. But he said, yeah, you know, so Mary calls up and says, well, you want to be at my garage? So, you know, I normally, you know, do something different, you know, than garage sales. Says, well, Wiki's going to be at my garage. And he said, W-I-K-Y is going to be at your garage sale. And she said, yeah.
1: So and he goes, so I'm he's there.
0: Mary, come here. All right, let's talk to Mary.
1: She's busy.
0: Of course she's busy, but we're going to take a moment here just a minute. All right, earlier this morning I asked you, have you ever been a drill sergeant?
2: Yes, you did ask me that.
0: And that's been asked before, I'll bet.
2: Yes, it has.
0: Yeah. All right, now, you've got how many families in your driveway alone?
2: Six families in our driveway.
0: All right, now, Maria, our Lyft driver, just did a lap around the neighborhood. She counted 11 garage sales.
2: Yes, and some of those are multiple family also. So about at least 20 families in the neighborhood participating.
0: All right, now, we talked to you. We selected you to do this, what, about a month ago, Diane?
1: Yeah, about a month ago, yeah.
0: About a month. And so this last month, this must have been just absolutely crazy.
2: It's been a wonderful opportunity to clean out.
0: I'll bet. All of this, well, no, you got multiple families here, but all right, so St. Vincent de Paul is coming a little later on, so none of this is going back into the house.
2: Oh, it's a one-way ticket. Out the front door, never back in. And I also send my daughter a text saying, you owe me a thank you note. I just cleaned out more closets.
0: Awesome. Now, look, let's talk about what we have here. This auto and diesel mechanic tools only thing. This is fantastic. I saw some of those tools look brand new.
2: Well, we have a retired mechanic who worked on large equipment and diesels, and he's ready to let someone else enjoy these wonderful tools at a super discount price.
1: All right, so if you've got a tool guy, come by because there's treasures on that table.
0: Absolutely. Now, what I love is that in case anything goes south, you got a lifeboat.
2: And we may need it.
0: This is a kayak. It's an inflatable kayak, $75. That's not bad. Two man, it says. That's you and me, Diane.
1: Okay.
2: And you don't have to worry about having to haul it somewhere. You just deflate and inflate.
0: Look at that. That's fantastic. That's awesome. All right, what else you got? What's your top ticket item? What do you think?
2: Besides the husband and the dog.
0: Are they for sale?
2: Maybe.
0: Everything's negotiable.
2: Negotiable.
0: All right, so what do you think of your top ticket? I see a grandfather clock in the...
2: We do have a grandfather clock. We have some nice furniture. We have some treasures as far as some silverware, some antique dishes and crystal. Those will be some of the higher if you're a collector of Blue Ridge pottery. We have some of that full sets never been used.
0: Awesome. All
1: right, I just saw something. I'm running over to get it right now.
0: Look at that.
1: It's a Chief Wahoo batting helmet.
0: I saw that.
1: Okay, I'm on it.
0: I saw that. I even told him this morning. It's like 4:30. I said, you know what?
1: No, that's mine.
0: I might as well just buy it now and give it to Diane. All right, that's awesome. 1401 Martin Lane. How long you guys lived here?
2: 24 years. And until then, we were just 8 blocks west on Bonneville for 16 years, and I went to Harrison, so I'm an east side girl.
0: Absolutely. This is your
1: neighborhood. She's a warrior.
0: And after over 20 years, yeah, you got a few things you take out of the house, I mean.
2: Yes, and I know all the neighbors, and I've asked them to please not evict me after this.
0: That is awesome. That is awesome.
2: And that big, nice stone that says 1401 with some paint, you can cover it and make it your address. It is for sale. My landmark stone is for sale.
1: Wow.
0: That's fantastic. You got a giant rock for sale. We got it all.
1: We got it all.
0: We got a Chief Wahoo batting helmet.
1: I'm running over there right now.
2: I think the rock fell out of my head.
0: All right, here it is, 1401 Martin Lane. It's the Epic Garage Sale on WIKY.

0: cul-de-sac. We're at Martin Lane and Wren Drive.
1: Okay, you can't mess it. Maria has got, she's got the shuttle going on. I think maybe we put a couple of banners on Maria's van.
0: There you go.
1: So I think we're going to do that next time we see her when she comes by. All right, joining us, we count on him. In fact, there are sometimes we count on him a lot. For traffic and everything. Of course, ladies and gentlemen, Barefoot Bob. Good morning.
2: Good morning.
1: Now, you were just showing some pictures. You caught the summer solstice at Angel Mounds this morning?
2: Yes, the morning summer solstice was just a couple of hours ago. Clouds kind of prevented us from seeing the true sunrise, but we got some pretty good pictures right before and right after the sunrise.
1: That's awesome, because last you showed me pictures, you were there for the winter solstice.
2: Winter sunset solstice in December, and that one was no clouds and got really good pictures. This morning, we had about 150 people show up.
1: That's wonderful.
0: That's
1: you know, Angel Mounds, it's like our dirt Stonehenge.
2: Yep, dirt Stonehenge, and we probably even had a little bit of a traffic jam out there at 4:30 this morning with all of us turning in the driveway.
1: Look at that. That's all we need.
0: A lot of early risers like you, Bob.
2: Schneider eggs here at the garage sale, too.
1: Okay. Now, this is something, you know, you use Schneider eggs, and we had to actually Google it to find out what the heck you were talking about.
2: Because back in the 80s, Schneider Truck Line had over 4,000 orange trailers, and all their tractors were orange. So the CB lingo back in those days was Schneider was dropping eggs down the highway when there was construction because they were round 55-gallon type barrels that were painted. They weren't the plastic ones today. They were old steel barrels that were painted orange with white striping on them for road construction. And the joke on the CB channels were it was Schneider eggs.
1: There
0: Did
1: we
0: you ever
1: go.
0: Hear my Schneider egg story that I took one out?
1: You took one out?
0: I took out a Schneider egg. This was when I was first here, and I was doing a remote in Madisonville. And I was in the Hot 96 truck.
1: Oh, boy.
0: And it blew in front of the truck on an exit. And I absolutely flattened that thing.
1: Awesome.
0: And I drove over it, and I'm like, just keep going. Nobody will notice.
1: Besides, it's Hot 96. That's something
0: That's
1: they
0: right.
1: would expect.
0: That's right. Those kids.
1: Exactly. All right, so, yeah, I want to know where Mary got these.
2: Good question. Maybe they blew in from the Lloyd in the last storm.
1: We'll blame it on Hot 96 if that happens. The other thing, Bob, I got to tell you, you look like a highway worker in that orange.
2: Yeah, well, I mean, at sunrise, it was supposed to be kind of a decorative time for the Native Americans, so I figured I'd dress it up and kind of look like sunshine this morning.
1: Like sunshine or an NDOT employee. Bob, always great to see you, man. Thanks a million. We really appreciate it. Everything you do for us. So, Bob, by the way, Bob is barefoot.
0: He is. I know he is. That's how I was like, barefoot Bob is here.
1: He promotes Bob.
0: Oh my God.
1: Pete Olsen is here. All right, more on that coming up. He's debuting a new kilt. All right, we got that straight ahead here on WIKY.
0: Thank God it's not windy.
1: 1401 Martin Lane. Stand by.

0: too, Candace.
1: 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Next year at the garage sale, we're gonna invite the Kelseys.
2: Well, okay.
1: I'm sure they'll swing by.
2: I know. Well, they don't have anything else to do, so, you know, yeah.
1: It'll be a year. They've been married a year. They're newlyweds, so they're going to need stuff for the, like,
2: for the
1: house.
2: House. Yeah. Yeah, there's plenty of stuff here.
1: Exactly. Taylor Swift and Travis Kelce next year. But this year, he's here, and it could be even better than Taylor Swift and Travis Kelce. Ladies and gentlemen, joining us live from Mary's Garage Sale at 1401 Martin Lane. Here he is. Ladies and gentlemen, Pete Olsen.
3: Yeah. Yeah, I'm sure it's much better than Taylor.
1: Oh, yeah, yeah. Much better. Well, Taylor's not going to show up in a kilt. All right.
3: That's for sure.
1: Here we go. Tell us about the kilt.
3: Okay, this is a black hybrid kilt with gray Highland inserts.
1: Oh, I see. Where do you get these things?
3: Online.
2: Okay. Yeah. What is it like?
3: I don't have any
2: us?
3: Money, so I can't get the real thing. So I got to order them from Pakistan.
2: Okay.
1: These are Pakistani kilt.
3: That's where all the overseas. It's Scotland. It's U.S. There's a good one in Pennsylvania, and it's Pakistan.
2: And all right. Pakistan. So he's got the Pakistani quilts.
1: I, you know, because I went to Target, I couldn't find kilts. Even ask.
3: Oh, no, they don't cater. They don't cater to big guys like us.
1: All right, now. Let me ask you something. Here you are. Do you usually go to garage sale?
3: No.
1: This is the only garage sale you come to?
3: This is the only garage sale since last year when I came to this garage sale.
2: Where's Mrs. Pete Olsen this morning?
3: In bed, where she belongs.
2: Okay.
1: Did you buy anything last year?
3: I bought several things.
2: He bought me an Elvis board game.
3: I did. I bought her an Elvis board game. I bought a Christmas tree.
1: You bought a Christmas tree last year?
3: I did, fully decorated, to go on top of the car.
1: Awesome. So, I mean, yeah, I guess you used it last year?
3: Actually, last year I didn't use it. I got the flu over Christmas, and I never got it on the car.
2: Oh, my God. Oh, man, well, now it's ready for this year.
3: It's ready.
1: All right, awesome.
3: Still fully decorated.
1: All right, well, I don't know how much Scottish stuff they have here. I have no idea how much Norwegian stuff they have here.
3: I'm looking for yarn.
1: Oh, you're looking for yarn.
2: That's right. His wife is a crocheter.
3: That's right.
2: And very good.
1: That's it. Yeah, we've seen some examples online.
3: Yeah. Yeah, I've posted several things. They're great.
1: Awesome. All right, Pete, we gotta fly. But listen, thanks a million for coming. Right. We appreciate it. We count on you every morning, man.
3: I do my best. Just another service I provide.
1: Absolutely. Don't forget, you know, we got porta potties. We also have, food trucks. Also, the neighbors selling.
3: Hot dog guy.
1: Yeah. Well, the hot dog guy apparently is not going to show up.
3: I'm disappointed.
1: Yeah. Well, you know.
3: Coffee.
1: Right. Okay. Coffee it is, or pastries. We got that.
3: That's good.
1: All right. Awesome. 1401 Martin Lane. Look for the porta potties.
2: You can't miss it.
1: Yeah. TSF porta potties. Absolutely sparkling clean. And a 25 cent Cleveland Indians helmet.
2: I know. Chief Wahoo lives.
1: That's it. More coming up from the garage sale. WIKY.
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1: We had the folks in from Visit Posey County, the big Firefly Festival happening next weekend. 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
1: All right, good morning. It is 7:01. We are live on WIKY. It's a special edition of the Wiki Morning Show. And we are here, well, in Mary's driveway.
2: We are at Mary's epic garage sale. We're just here. It's her garage sale.
1: 1401 Martin Lane. We had some early birds this morning. It was so funny because we were talking about this leading up to this, the internet sleuths. And what gave us away 24 hours ago, I guess, was Revival Coffee.
2: Yeah.
1: Put the location on his website. And so people zoomed in on that.
2: And, you know, those professional garagers, they know what they're doing.
1: Of course, you got to get here early. Okay, now I see real, that looks real, this artwork here. That looks like that's oil paintings right mm-hmm. there. Nice big oil paintings. I see two of them. One, there was one, it's gone.
2: Yeah. I mean, our engineer Kevin bought an army cot.
1: Really?
2: Because they can. He bought it for his granddaughter.
1: Awesome.
2: Yeah, see?
1: All right, Pete Olson is here in his brand new kilt. You can't miss him with a Chicago t-shirt, and he's looking for yarn.
2: I think he got that t-shirt when he won tickets from us.
1: I think you're right.
2: Mm-hmm.
1: All right, so Pete was looking for yarn. I think he hit the jackpot. Will you look? There's a rack of yarn. Look at that. Look how much yarn is over there.
2: I know. Well, his wife, Lori, is a crocheter, so.
1: That's right. Mm-hmm. I've seen that on Facebook. All right. Barefoot Bob was here. We talked to him. That was terrific. We've got Maria. All right, you can find Maria. She is providing free shuttle service.
2: Yeah, look for the banners on her van.
1: Yeah, it's a gray van with Wiki banners. We also have banners on our porta potties. TSF provided porta johns for us, and so there's a blue one and there's a pink one. Have you tried the pink one yet?
2: I have not.
1: All right,
2: I have to run over there and see.
1: We want a full report.
2: Okay,
1: record it. Okay, record everything. All right. I understand that these porta potties are great. There's even a little tray you can put your purse in.
2: Oh, I know. Right. No, thank you.
1: It's perfect. Your purse fits perfect.
2: Don't put it in there if it's wet. Just saying.
1: 1401 Martin Lane. And we've mentioned this several times. If things go south, we even got a lifeboat.
2: I know. We got an inflatable kayak. So.
1: Have you looked at that bike?
2: Yeah, I have. I have to take it for a spin.
1: Okay. Oh, that'll be good. All right. Video coming your way. Food trucks here. We got it all. You want a garage sale? Even if you don't go to garage sales, this is one you need to come to. We are broadcasting live on the east side, 1401 Martin Lane. It's Mary's Garage Sale, live on WIKY.

0: no.
1: 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Wait a minute, wait a minute. Don't go anywhere. I got to ask Diane. All right, here you are on the Schwinn. What do you think?
0: It's nice. I gotta raise the seat a little bit. It's a little too low, so my knees are hurting.
1: So what do you think? What's the price on this?
0: $125, but it's brand new.
1: It's a Schwinn.
0: I know. And it's Badger Red.
1: Look, and it's brand new. This thing looks brand new.
0: Of course, Barefoot Bob knows that everything on this bike is metric.
1: Well, everything's metric. Thank you, Bob.
0: How does he know this?
1: Well, I'm sorry, Bob. I'm sorry. I know he's here, but Bob's a nerd.
0: I know he is. He's an epic nerd, but we love him.
1: We do. All right, your name?
2: Jennifer Chafin.
1: How you doing, Jennifer?
2: I am fantastic.
1: Are you a garage sailor?
2: I am professional garage sailor.
1: Ooh. Now, a professional garage sailor, does that mean you go to a lot of garage sales or you find stuff and resell?
2: Oh, no, I don't resell it. I keep it myself.
1: Oh, okay. You got enough room for all this stuff?
2: Sometimes.
1: What's the most unusual thing, or what's the best thing? What's a memorable thing you've gotten at a garage sale?
2: Well, I bought a pretty box, and I thought it was just a box. But then when I got home, there was actually $9 worth of Forever stamps in there.
1: $9 worth of Forever stamps. What a fantastic find.
2: That was. I mean, that was a bargain. I couldn't take it back because I didn't know which house it came from, and I'd probably burn more gas trying to find that house than it would be, you know, just to keep it.
1: You are an honest and ethical professional garage sailor.
2: That makes me a professional.
1: It does. Thank you. Jennifer, it's so great to meet you. All right, let us know what you got, okay?
2: All right, thank you.
1: You betcha. 11 houses in this neighborhood right now having a garage sale. Our friend Maria, the Lyft driver, you can see her. She's got Wiki banners on the van. She's okay. Making the rounds. You can't miss us. 1401 Martin Lane on the east side right now. How you guys doing? All right, what's your name?
3: Nathaniel.
1: And your name?
3: Andrew.
1: You're?
4: Leland.
1: And?
5: Trenton.
1: All right, how much do these donuts cost?
5: It's all donations.
1: They're what?
5: Donations.
1: Donations. So you just give donations. And where's the money go to, do you know?
5: I think they're saving up for a camp to go to.
1: Awesome.
0: Oh,
1: all right,
0: awesome.
1: Let's take a look. Yeah, City Church Summer Camp. That's what it's all about. How's donuts taste?
5: Good.
1: All right, awesome, awesome, you guys. Thanks a million. So there you go. We got it all, Diane.
0: We do.
1: We got it all. We got it all.
0: And I survived riding a bike.
1: That's right. So we got tools. We got Christmas stuff. We got more yarn than you can shake a stick out. I got to ask Pete how much of that he's going to buy. And the crowd is starting to build. But
0: it is.
1: Find a place to park. Walk toward 1401 Martin Lane, and you will see Maria. She will give you a lift to and fro. 11, yes, 11 families, 11 houses having a garage sale. 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

0: is how I'm going to retire. 104 FM WIKY Bruno.
1: Ooh.
0: Yes. Where are we, Diane?
1: We are at 1401 Martin Lane, the corner of Martin and Wren, right in the cul-de-sac. It is our Mary's Epic Garage Sale.
0: All right, and Maria, our Lyft driver, she just took another lap around the neighborhood. She counted now 13 garage sales.
1: Wow.
0: Up from 11 when we started.
1: People are opening the garage sales. Their garage doors going, hey.
0: Hey, hey. We were talking. I think they're just dragging stuff to the street.
1: Maybe.
0: At this point. Hey, hey, hey. All right, we got Rudolph and a sleigh. Did you catch this?
1: Did not.
0: Rudolph and the sleigh.
1: Oh, gosh, that Christmas right in there. Almost that's right. July.
0: And that's Jim Miller's wife. Did you know that?
1: No.
0: Yeah. That's Jim. She says, I'm Jim Miller's wife. Jim's not going to be here.
1: He's playing golf, I'm right. sure.
0: No, he's watching her mother.
1: Oh, okay.
0: Isn't that nice? All
1: that's
0: right, I think that's
1: nice.
0: Great. We've got the crowd is really starting to, build here. It's just pretty exciting. Don't forget, we've got a food truck. We've got a table set up. They're taking donations for their summer camp. So they're selling, it's just whatever you want to give them.
1: I know. And the donuts are looking delicious.
0: Which is fantastic. So we got food here. Porta potties, of course.
1: Of course.
0: TSF there in St. Phillips. We appreciate that. They did this last year. We didn't ask. They just came up with it, which is amazing.
1: I know. And so, when we go into the next break, I do my coffee. I have to go and partake of the porta potty. I'll give you a full report.
0: Oh, yeah. We want look for video on that coming up here.
1: Maybe not.
0: And, just a little bit. I think pretty much you name it, we got it. It is a garage sale after all. I'm seeing tools. I'm seeing, and that's a retired mechanic over there.
1: Oh, yeah. So there's some good stuff on that table.
0: There's amazing stuff. I'm seeing board games. I'm seeing lots of Christmas stuff. There's a pile of T-shirts right there.
1: Ooh.
0: I know. We've got summer hats. Right there, I think this is fantastic. That's a child's car seat. And
1: oh, yeah.
0: It looks pretty new.
1: And those things are not cheap.
0: Not at all. This is a really nice one. It looks like it's big enough for up to a toddler. That would be a great bargain if you're looking for one of those. Look at this this island over there. That's a kitchen island.
1: I know.
0: Over there. There's some nice furniture here. There's a grandfather clock in Mary's garage. I know.
1: There's a really nice dog crate.
0: Yeah.
1: That's under the table. There was the inflatable kayak. Yeah.
0: Those dog crates aren't cheap either.
1: No.
0: This would be a great place to get a dog crate. There's one right there.
1: Yeah,
0: see another one.
1: Mm-hmm.
0: Now, what I love is the walker with the spangles. I don't get that.
1: Hey, decorative. Decorative spangles.
0: We noticed, I'm sorry, your name?
2: Tammy.
0: Tammy, of course. Jim Miller's wife.
1: Yes.
0: Yeah. Now, I noticed you have a walker that's full of spangles. What's that about?
2: Yeah, well, that's just where I could hang it. Yeah.
1: No!
0: All right, so this isn't a disco walker.
2: Well, it could be. I mean, I think that's a good idea. And that way, it would increase my sales because they'd buy the whole package.
0: Tammy, I never thought of that. You're brilliant. How much for the disco walker?
2: The walker's $5. The other accessories are $1 a piece.
1: Hey!
0: Look at that. You can go discoing for under 10 bucks right here at Mary's Garage Sale.
1: 70s pricing right there.
0: $5?
2: I know. Everybody needs one. Pretty much at some point in our life, we're going to need a walker.
0: It's collapsible, and it's $5. You have any idea how much those cost retail? It's amazing.
1: Yeah. Yeah,
0: right.
1: They're not cheap.
0: This is what garage sailing is all about. Tammy, thanks a million. Appreciate it. All right, so here we go. 1401 Martin Lane.
1: On the east side, you can't miss us.
0: Look for social posting coming up on WIKY.

0: 104FM, WIKY. I've played this song 1,000 times. It's 1,000 Miles by
1: Vanessa Carlton.
0: You know, it's funny because we're saying, who does this song again? Vanessa Carlton? No, it's not Vanessa Carlton. I had to Google it.
1: I told you.
0: I've played it 1,000 times.
1: I know you have.
0: And I didn't trust you.
1: Well, you're confused now because you're confusing it with Christina Perry, 1,000 Years.
0: Yes, that's
1: which
0: right.
1: Which is the vampire song.
0: We had an epic mistake on that because it was like somebody's, some vampire's birthday. And I played the wrong song. And then all the vampire fans, you know, the phones blew up.
1: Well, it was Kristen Stewart's birthday. She was Bella in Twilight. Okay?
0: That's it.
1: Okay?
0: I played the wrong 1,000 song. This is the one I played.
1: And they let you know.
0: Oh, man. Well, first of all, I said, what are you doing? And then Crystal called. We haven't seen Crystal yet. She's going to be coming by. But, yeah, she called. She says, what are you doing? It's the wrong 1,000 song. No, sorry. Sorry about that. I learned. Because of all the women in my life, I learned.
1: This is true.
0: Speaking of women, we're at 1401 Martin Lane. It's Mary's garage sale. You notice how Mary's husband's laying low?
1: Oh, I know, but I did meet Mary's dog, Louie.
0: Oh, Louie.
1: Louie, he's the mascot dog, and he is a COVID dog. He's six, so when everybody was in lockdown, Mary got Louie. He's adorable.
0: That's awesome. Is that Louie there?
2: Yes.
0: Oh, Louie is awesome. Look
1: Isn't
0: at that.
1: Isn't he cute? He's like a German schnauzer, I think, or something.
0: He's a cute little dog.
1: Yeah, he's adorable.
0: There we go. Here comes. All right, Mary, come on over here. Oh! So this is Louie. Louie, how you doing, bud? All right. Mary, how long? All right, we talked to you, about a month ago, and you just jumped into action.
2: Oh, I'm so excited.
0: Right now, we've in fact, Maria just counted how many now?
2: 14.
0: 14 houses having garage sales.
2: With multiple families. So there's 20 upward families.
0: All right, we're starting to get the crowd. The crowd is starting. I mean, look, it's like a festival atmosphere on the street. Look at that.
2: We have plenty of room for you. We have the cul-de-sac partitioned off so you can just roam and enjoy yourself. It's shop, shop, shop.
0: Now, did you go through the city to get that done?
2: No.
0: Oh, you just, oh, it's
1: like, all right, how'd you get the cones? That's what I want.
0: Yeah, that's what we want to know.
2: I have connections.
1: Okay.
2: Cone connections.
0: Because we thought, you know, you just went to the Lloyd and plucked a few because they'd never miss them.
2: Never.
0: Okay. All right, that's awesome. So, yeah, you do have connections. That's fantastic. All right, there we go. There, Crystal's on her way. She's coming right now.
1: All
0: Look
1: right.
0: at that. We've all, Mary, thank you so much for all your work. All right, 1401 Martin Lane. We are live from Mary's driveway. It's the epic garage sale. Our chat with Crystal will be coming up here in just a moment. So stand by. Live from Mary's garage sale, it's the Wiki Morning Show on WIKY.
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0: Wrap it up, the extortion breakfast on the Wiki Morning Show. 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She runs the place. Visit Posey County. Ladies and gentlemen, all the way. Where do you live in Posey County, by the way?
3: St. Philip. That's all I'm saying.
0: Oh, that's all you're saying? Okay, excellent. Ladies and gentlemen, here she is, Carrie Mobley. All right, Carrie, you got 60 seconds on the clock, and it starts right now.
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0: Yeah! That's awesome. That was a good job. Good job.
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13: WIKY Tri-State Weather. Partly cloudy today with a high of 86 and a 20% chance of a stray shower. Overnight, partly cloudy with a low of 66. Father's Day will be mostly cloudy and breezy with a high of 86 and a 70% chance of rain later in the day. Some strong storms are possible Sunday night. I'm meteorologist Arden Gregory with your 14 First Alert forecast on 104 FM WIKY.
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0: 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Where are we, Diane?
1: We are at 1401 Martin Lane. We're at the corner of Martin and Wren on the east side.
0: Okay, right. We've got how many now? How many?
1: 14.
0: 14 houses in the neighborhood.
1: And like multiple families.
0: It's amazing. Yeah, each one amazing. Crystal is here. Hey, Crystal.
2: Hey, guys.
0: Crystal is rocking her Crocs. These are fantastic. Were these Bangalys when you got them, or did you do it yourself?
2: Bought the gibbet separate and just decorate them, so they're dressy for church.
0: Oh, yeah. Ooh. These are church Crocs. Church Crocs.
1: Right, those are special Crocs.
0: All right. So what'd you find?
2: I'm buying DVDs for Mary for my mother-in-law. Rodgers and Hammerstein collection, To Kill a Mockingbird, and Saturday Night Fever.
0: Saturday Night Fever and To Kill a Mockingbird. Those two movies have a lot in common.
1: They're both classics.
0: Yes, they are both classics. How much?
2: It says 3 for $5. So
0: 3 for $5?
2: So I'm taking the deal. 3 for $5.
0: Man, I'll say. All right, Crystal. So good to see you. She's in her Barbie stuff. Hi. Your name?
3: Kathy.
0: Kathy, how's it going?
3: Real good so far. Real good.
0: So far, so good?
3: Yeah. Great.
0: All right, what's your top dollar item? What's your top dollar item? What do you got?
3: Chest of drawers, 5 drawers for $80.
0: Check it out. It looks good, too. What do you think, Crystal?
2: That's a great deal. It's solid wood.
1: Ooh!
0: Solid wood. Look at that. Best of luck. That's fantastic. All right. And, oh, look at this. You are?
4: Roxanne.
0: Roxanne, are you related to Mary?
4: No.
0: You know, you look like sisters. You really do, I think. Now, Mary, you do have a sister here somewhere, don't you? Where is she? Sorry. All right. So, you've got all of this beautiful glassware. This is fantastic. Now, this can't be all your collection.
4: No, it is not. I'm washing the table for a friend.
0: Okay, excellent. So, what's the top dialer item? Look at this bowl and pitcher. What is that there? You have no idea because you're just watching.
1: She's just watching the table, Dennis.
0: Okay, I know. I'm looking. But this is $5 for the set. This is absolutely gorgeous. 50 cents? 25 cents. You know, you know what else you can buy for a quarter here?
1: Oh, my Cleveland Indians batting helmet. Chief Wahoo. It's mine. No, you can't have it.
0: This is awesome. This is awesome. Are you kidding? Is that an IU championship t-shirt for how much?
4: $1, I guess.
0: What? $1? You know how much that costs? You know how much that costs at the game?
4: Probably about $40.
0: Yes, that's right. This is a bargain. This is fantastic. It was only worn, what, 4 or 5 times?
4: I don't know. It's not ours.
0: And your name?
4: Christina.
0: Who's this with you?
4: Sam.
0: Husband?
4: Yes.
0: Okay. Good.
5: Yeah. My appropriate title is Christina's husband.
1: There we go.
0: See, I call my wife my immediate supervisor. So I know how you feel. Happy shopping. It's fantastic. Oh, and by the way, the going rate for walkers.
1: $5.
0: There's two of them here for $5.
1: Oh, yeah. Okay.
0: All right. So if you need a walker, what you need to do is come by. In fact, you get 2 for $10. You can have one in each room, which is fantastic. All right. Money Skelton and Derek Cluck, they started this trend last year. And so
1: at
0: far,
1: the garage sale.
0: Know, it's amazing. So this is, and in fact, their fourth collaboration, but this one is epic. You heard us mention. So far we've seen Pete in his kilt, his brand new kilt.
1: Crystal in her Crocs or church Crocs.
0: Right. All right.
1: Barefoot Bob.
0: Maria is providing shuttle service. A lot of this comes up in the new song, Mary's Epic Garage Sale, and here it is on WIKY. If you haven't heard it, you're going to absolutely love this. Mighty Skelton. Yes, Mighty Skelton and my neighbor, Derek Cluck. There we go.

0: 104 FM WIKY. There it is. This year's garage sale. Mary's epic garage sale.
1: I love it.
0: Monty Skelton and Derek Cluck right there. And, yeah, just terrific. Now, we're here at Mary's Epic Garage Sale, 1401 Martin Lane. We've been saying that all morning. You are?
2: Joe DeVitro.
0: Joe, how you doing? First of all, you're a Badger fan, so, I mean...
2: Yes.
1: All right. Hey, listen, Joe. Okay, I haven't told you this. I just bought a new Badger t-shirt. It's Bucky Badger with the cheese head on.
2: Wow. We have good friends that live up there when we visit.
0: Oh, yeah, awesome. All right, now, Joe, tell me. Now, you said you put 1401 Martin Lane in your GPS. Well, what happened?
2: W-I-K-Y, and it took us to the other one from last year.
1: Oh, so you saw Nicole.
0: Oh.
1: Nicole's probably like, what?
0: Yeah, all right, that's great. People are not. You didn't knock on her door, did you?
2: No.
1: Okay. You know what? There's probably more than one person driving through that neighborhood. Yeah.
0: All right. That was last year. This year, 1401 Martin. All right, Joe. Happy shopping.
2: Good. Thank you very much.
1: All right,
2: much.
1: Joe. Go Badgers.
0: All right. How about that? Look at that.
1: That's hilarious.
0: I know. That's great.
1: Sorry, Nicole. My apologies.
0: Hey, how you doing? And you are?
3: Kathy.
0: Of course, Kathy Reed. How are you doing?
1: How are you, Kathy?
0: What'd you get, Kathy?
1: Oh, look at this. She got an IU sweatshirt.
3: $2.
1: $2? Are you kidding?
0: $2?
3: Yeah, right here.
1: So you can wear that when you go walking.
3: Yes. Yes. I had a nephew that graduated from IU and a niece that graduated from IU as well, so.
0: Well, that's close enough.
3: Yep.
1: Perfect.
3: There,
0: so that means you graduated from IU.
3: No.
0: Okay. Well, Kathy, it's so great to see you. Thanks so much.
1: Good to see you, Kathy.
0: I'm telling you, this is fantastic. All right. Nice, steady crowd. Got a food truck here, too. It's a revival food truck. And Kurt is over here. We're going to walk over and
1: He's heading over to the food truck as we speak.
0: That's right. Well, how many families do we have now?
1: We have 14 houses, but multiple families.
0: That's right, in each driveway.
1: I'm thinking probably 25, 26 families.
0: Got to be. There's five families in Mary's driveway alone. 1401 Martin Lane. Kurt's here with Revival Coffee, the food truck. How you doing?
4: Doing good. How are you?
0: Excellent, thanks. So, how's business? It looks pretty steady.
4: Business is steady, man. This neighborhood is rocking.
0: Absolutely. Now, Diane wants to know if your breakfast sandwiches are ready to go.
4: CJ, is our breakfast sandwiches ready to go, man?
0: All right. Who's

0: bacon. All right, get on it, Ravens fan.
1: That's right.
0: All right.
1: And nothing funky in there.
0: No, nothing funky. All right, great. We'll be back. All right, thanks a million. We got it all here. We got it all. Look for Maria. She's providing shuttle service with her Lyft van. It's got the Wiki banners on it. If you need relief, we can do that. Hey, good morning.
1: Hey, I did go into the porta potty. Clean as a whistle. Great job, TSF.
0: Did you take video?
1: No. There are some things I won't do, Dennis. Okay.
0: Come on. All right. Great furniture. You name it. We got it. And it's huge in this neighborhood. 1401 Martin Lane on the east side off Covert. 1401. Put that in your GPS.
1: It'll take you right here.
0: Absolutely. It is the epic garage sale broadcast from the Wiki Morning Show, brought to you by Evansville Garage Doors on WIKY. 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
1: We had the folks in from Visit Posey County, the big Firefly Festival happening next weekend. 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
2: Hey, you know what? It's a classic.
1: Right. Well, you may have heard another Billy Joel song, but that was actually our garage sale song for Money Skelton. And Derek Clark.
2: Ooh, look,
1: Crystal,
2: I
1: come on over
2: delivery.
1: Here. Come on
2: Thank
1: over here.
2: You.
1: Wait. Oh, check it out.
2: Fan.
1: All right, let's not. Oh, and look, he's wearing the gloves, too. This guy is sanitary.
3: Well, I can't get the food dirty.
2: That's right.
1: No, you sure can.
2: Good for you.
1: Listen, thanks a million. What is your name again?
3: CJ.
2: CJ,
1: of course. Listen, thanks a million. And now every time in the coming season I see Ravens, I'm going to think about CJ.
2: Me too.
1: And Revival Coffee. Thanks a million, man.
3: You're welcome.
1: All right. That's fantastic. Crystal, you done?
3: I'm done.
1: So this is it, huh? Well, look, you got a pith helmet. You got a jack-o'-lantern. That's what I see in your bag now. What else you got in there?
3: Some record albums.
1: How many?
3: I think I got 20.
1: Now, the first one I saw right at the top was James Taylor, Mudslide Slim. That is a classic. What did that cost?
3: 25 cents.
1: Holy cow.
2: That is a classic.
1: That is. You know who's going nuts with that, 25 cents? Space Monkey.
2: I know.
1: Space Monkey's going nuts.
3: Yeah. I had front row seats thanks to some radio station.
2: That's right. Several years ago, she was at JT.
1: Oh, that's right. Mm-hmm. Front row, baby. Well, that's what comes from being a very loyal listener like Crystal.
2: Yeah,
3: no, it's being smart and knowing the culture quiz question.
2: Well, this is true.
3: About being a listener. I mean, you be a listener, but you got to be smart and know those questions.
1: Awesome. Well, thank you so much. We can't thank you enough. And you know what? You came here prepared.
3: Yep.
1: You've got this giant bag. And what I love about this, I don't know if you noticed this or not, but the bag and Crystal match.
2: I love it. Well,
3: Barbie
2: you know.
3: Pink, way to go.
2: Whoop.
1: Now, this was by design, wasn't it?
3: Mm-hmm. Yeah, I carry that at Comic-Con every year in San Diego. They give you one toy and they put it in that bag.
2: Well, see, they want you to fill it up with other stuff.
3: They do. But then they go, do you want the bag? I went, of course.
1: That is awesome. All right, Crystal, thanks a million. See you soon. Talk to you soon. All right, here we go. And, yeah, your secret's safe with us. You didn't buy a thing.
2: No, yeah, that's right. It's going in the trunk of her car.
1: Yeah. Right. Our IT guy, Nolan, he took a walk through the neighborhood. We're going to talk about that coming up here in just a bit. 1401 Martin Lane. You know, Crystal, you can catch a ride with Maria. She's right over there. Yeah. 1401
2: Martin Lane.
1: Shuttle service.
2: Maria's like, gotcha.
1: You're flagging the lift down. All right. It's already there. All right. Porta potties, food trucks, and epic bargains.
2: We got it all.
1: Garage sale, 1401 Martin Lane, DJB and Diane live on WIKY.
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0: $10 for the kilt, you're not going to go get it?
1: It wouldn't even fit Diane.
0: Oh, it wouldn't fit Diane. That's fine. Okay, all right.
2: I get it.
0: All right, let's roll that top of the hour right now, shall we?
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0: Yeah, let's make it legal here. All right, so here we are, 1401 Martin Lane, east side. 1401 Martin Lane. Pete Olson, you're wrapping it up.
4: I'm wrapping it up. I'm headed to the house. I got work to do.
0: Yeah, we do too, but, you know, we're here having fun.
4: You're here paying the bills.
0: Absolutely.
2: Well, this is true, but
0: you got yarn. What else did you get?
4: I got yarn. I got from the Mary, a queen mattress, queen air mattress.
2: With a pump.
0: How much was this?
4: $15.
0: $15. It is a Serta. It is.
2: They've used it once when the grandbaby.
4: Used once for a grandbaby, she says.
0: Yeah, grandbaby doesn't take up much room.
4: I know. It's gently used.
0: Very gently.
2: Yeah.
0: There's no way it popped any air.
4: No. No, but it's going to make a great addition to the guest room.
0: That is awesome. Pete, thanks a million. Great to see you.
4: We'll
0: see you soon. All right, be careful.
4: All right,
0: we'll talk to you later. All right, now, Diane, you just had a breakfast sandwich. This is from a Revival Coffee and Breakfast Sandwiches. Here is a food truck.
2: Yeah, I still have a little bit left, but it is delicious.
0: So CJ brought it over to us.
2: He did, wearing his Lamar Jackson jersey. He's a Ravens fan, so I give him a pass.
0: We gotta cut him some slack. So how was it?
2: It's delicious. Okay, and they put it in a panini, so it's nice and it's piping hot. So it's a bagel with egg, American cheese, and bacon.
0: That's awesome.
2: And it's seriously, I had to, like, it was like too hot for my fingers for a minute.
0: You know what's great though? What I love is that they panini it, so because you know a lot of times with a bagel, everything can just slide out.
2: Right? No, this is perfect.
0: All right, we've got Nolan here. Nolan is our IT guy. And here, let me just hand you the microphone, Nolan.
5: Yeah.
0: All right, you took a walk around the neighborhood. Now, from what we understand, there are how many? 14, is that correct?
5: Yeah.
0: 14 houses.
5: I took notes. I did.
0: Okay.
5: I came prepared.
0: Let's hear your full report here.
5: All right, just 7416 Wren Drive, just a few yard sales down, we got a lemonade stand. One yard sale down after that, we got some camping gear, lighting gear, and he's willing to make deals. He doesn't want to take any of it back. So,
0: all right, yeah.
5: You know, there's that.
0: Yeah, a lot of that going on here.
5: We got a miniature metal kitchen set.
0: Really?
5: Yeah. And a foot massager. And if this Schwinn bike gets sold, there's another white one for about $25 down the road.
0: $25, Diane.
2: I know.
0: Well, that way you can bargain here. You can start, haggling.
5: And we, a little later down there, 7420 Lane. I can't remember the Taylor Lane.
0: Taylor Lane, okay.
5: Alan and Sandra are selling Lincoln sugar bush syrups and jams.
2: Ooh,
0: really?
5: Delicious.
2: That's good.
5: Absolutely delicious.
0: Yeah.
5: And Alan is selling mahogany and black walnut wood. So there you go.
2: Hey.
0: Oh, is that for like carpentry and
5: yeah,
0: that sort of thing?
5: Carpentry.
0: Walnut, man, that's expensive.
5: Yeah.
0: It's also hard to work with. That's amazing. So that guy's obviously pretty good.
5: That's been my list.
0: Awesome. All right, Nolan. That's an excellent report. Thank you so much.
5: Not a problem.
0: Here it is. This is the garage sale. There are 14 houses participating. We have no idea how many families. This driveway alone's got five.
2: I know. It's crazy. I love it.
0: 1401 Martin Lane. If you're a garage saler, this is one you don't want to miss because we got it all. More coming up live. The Wiki Morning Show brought to you this morning by Evansville Garage Doors on WIKY.

0: guys started hooting.
1: I know.
0: Here it comes. So listen, everybody listen for the hoots. Here it comes. Right about now. Told you.
1: There you go.
0: Bill Collins, yeah. He got into the Hall of Fame because he hoots.
1: He hoots a good hooter.
0: He's an excellent hooter. That's very well put, Don. 104 FM, WIKY, very pleasant. Good morning. Yes, we are broadcasting live from Mary's Epic Garage Sale, 1401 Martin Lane in Evansville. I just posted a quick shot. It's an action shot of the back of Mary's husband.
1: Well,
0: there.
1: You know, she's busy.
0: Yeah, she is busy. Everyone here, it's just been a steady crowd.
1: Well, we couldn't have asked for better weather. Oh, I mean, seriously.
0: It's perfect. 14 houses just in the neighborhood here. Maria and you'll see it. She's got a silver van, but it's got wiki banners that you put on.
1: Yeah, yeah. And she was like, "Yeah, put them on. We're good."
0: So there we go. And she, you know, drives very slow with the doors open. So I know Pete hopped in because he had a big load.
1: He did.
0: Crystal hopped in because she had a big load, but of course she's denying all.
1: Well, you know, it's going in her trunk, and Rick, you know, please, she knows nothing about it.
0: Here's the thing: she's got stuff from last year's garage sale, I believe, in the trunk still. There are, I hardly know where to begin, but I was looking at some of, like, there's luggage right there.
1: Yeah.
0: There's another dog crate for, if you've got a big dog right there.
1: I know.
0: Look at that. That would be good for a medium-sized dog. I've seen 3 crates leave here already. Amazing tools. There's a retired mechanic here. He's got, 3 tables, 4 tables, 5 tables full of tools. At amazing prices. Oh, look, there's another dog crate right behind you.
1: Oh, yeah?
0: Look at that. I see Rudolph and the sleigh.
1: Well, and then there's a child's car seat, too, which, you know, if you've got a kiddo and you need a car seat, this is the way to go because you're going to save a lot of money on that.
0: Absolutely. All right, here comes our shuttle stop. I love that. Just pulled in. Food trucks here, Revival Coffee. There we go. Pete, thanks a million. There goes Pete. He's got stuff, I think, loaded on top of his car.
1: Well, and, you know, he made points because he got really good yarn at a good price for the wife.
0: There we go. If you're a garage sailor, this is one you don't want to miss. Again, Mary put this on. She got the neighborhood involved. Here's your chance. 1401 Martin Lane is where we are. Yes, we're broadcasting live from a garage sale. And it's brought to you by Evansville Garage Doors.
1: I love it.
0: Isn't that perfect? DJ B and Diane live on WIKY.

will fade eventually. So if our time is running out, day after day, we'll make the mundane a masterpiece. Oh my, my, oh my, my love, I take one look at you, you're taking me

0: Yeah, that version runs 440. What? Oh, we're on.
1: Oh, yeah, we're talking music.
0: Yeah, we are. Blues Traveler, their runaround. That's what we're doing here on the old neighborhood, aren't we? Running around, it is our annual live garage sale from Mary's house this time.
1: 1401 Martin Lane on the east side, and there are about 14, 15 houses involved here.
0: We have pastries. They're raising money for their summer camp for their church. We've got Revival Coffee here. You've had a breakfast sandwich, Diane. You said it was
1: excellent.
0: And CJ,
1: my breakfast delivery young man, is in. He's doing some scoping.
0: He is doing some scoping. All right, there are, we count, 14 houses, innumerable families. This is going on right now. Maria is here. She is our Lyft driver. You provided this out of the blue last year, and you're back again. This is fantastic.
2: Oh, I absolutely love it. I love seeing how people are getting out and seeing each other, talking to each other, and taking that time just to look at different things. You would be amazed what you can find at a garage sale.
1: Oh, yeah.
0: You know, you and I were talking about this because I ran into you at your place. You and your husband run Fly By Faith. Yes, Fly By Faith Cafe. At the medical office building there on the campus of St. Vincent, Ascension St. Vincent. So I was there yesterday talking to you, and you know, you had mentioned this, and I thought this was interesting. Since COVID, you're right, this is an opportunity for people to come face to face.
2: Oh, definitely. I mean, a lot of people, COVID really messed up a lot of people because they were so scared to just talk to people.
1: Mm-hmm.
2: And the masks were covering your faces and all that other stuff. And now, you know, back in 2020, I was like, you know what? In 2025, we're all going to be laughing at this, you know, and saying, that was a fluke, wasn't it, back then?
0: You know, it's funny, though, because you mentioned that, because I remember reading at one point, people were actually serious, like, will we ever shake hands again? Of course we will.
1: Yeah, of course we will. This too shall pass.
0: Exactly. All right, Maria, so you've been around the neighborhood several times now. I believe you've done enough laps to qualify. How's the crowd?
2: Oh, it's actually getting busier and busier. I mean, we like our sleep here in Evansville. So people are waking up and getting out here, and cars are starting to park around the neighborhood. So if you need a ride or anything, you know, just flag me down. And
1: yeah, look for the silver van with the wiki banners.
2: With the wiki banners on it.
0: Now, let me ask you, where's a good place to park?
2: I would actually park out on the main street and then just walk this loop here, because that's where most of the houses are. And if, like I said, if you need a ride or you just want to look at the different ones and say, okay, stop here and let me go see this, I can stop and just take you to each one of them as we go around the block.
0: Well, another thing I find really interesting is that, you know, you're also taking people who are shopping with giant, you know, stuff. That's really handy. I mean, I saw Pete Olson hop into, you gave him a ride.
2: Oh, yeah, definitely. God, love Pete Olson.
1: I
2: mean, he told me about the kilt that was over there at one of these houses, but it's really, really small. He said it wouldn't even fit you. So it's probably
1: it's a
2: kid's
1: ladies'
2: one.
1: Kilt.
2: Okay, there you go.
0: But still, there's a kilt for sale.
1: I know.
0: At a garage sale.
1: I love it.
0: It's a kilt. It's amazing. All right, and you bought the dog crate over here.
2: Yes, I have a new puppy. He's only 4.5 weeks old. Mama went and nursed him, so we're having to take care of all that. And that crate will work wonders at my house.
0: See, it's something else we found out about Maria. She's a beekeeper. How long have you been a beekeeper?
2: It's been about 7 years.
0: We found out our IT guy, Nolan, he's a beekeeper,
1: too. I know. They're talking bees. I love it.
0: I want honey, and I want honey now.
2: I actually have a thing of it at home that I could actually bring to you on Monday.
0: I'm just kidding.
2: It is the best honey. I don't know if you've ever had actual honey, but
1: it's good.
2: From the hive, not processed or nothing. I mean, you literally spin it and put it, strain it and put it directly in a jar, and it is the most amazing ever. And it's good to have it within the 25-mile radius of your area. Works wonders on allergies.
0: Look at that. How about that? All right, Maria, thanks a million. Looks like you might have a couple of customers waiting for a ride. There you go. You take a spin. You're all set. There she is.
1: All right.
0: She's going right now.
1: All right. She's got some people lined up. I love it.
0: I think, who is that? Who is she giving a ride to?
1: Kathy Reed.
0: Kathy Reed is taking a ride in the van. That's fantastic. 1401 Martin Lane. It's one of those things. This is one of those things where people saying, You know that Wiki is in Mary's driveway?
1: I know.
3: Yes, we are.
0: Yes, we are. The epic garage sale continues live on WIKY.
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0: Wrapping up the extortion breakfast on the Wiki Morning Show. Visit Posey County, and here she is. She runs the place. Visit Posey County. Ladies and gentlemen, all the way. Where do you live in Posey County, by the way?
4: St. Philip, that's all I'm saying.
0: Oh, that's all you're saying? Okay, excellent. Ladies and gentlemen, here she is, Carrie Mobley. All right, Carrie, you got 60 seconds on the clock, and it starts right now.
4: If you're looking for the perfect summer getaway, let me tell you about Posey County. 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
0: Yeah! That's awesome. That was a good job. Good job.
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21: Partly cloudy today with a high of 86 and a 20% chance of a stray shower. Overnight, partly cloudy with a low of 66. Father's Day will be mostly cloudy and breezy with a high of 86 and a 70% chance of rain later in the day. Some strong storms are possible Sunday night. I'm meteorologist Arden Gregory with your 14 First Alert forecast on 104 FM WIKY.
22: Fair skies and 71 in Evansville.

0: right.
1: Yeah. Absolutely. We're just talking about the latest post on Facebook. Yeah, we've got it all here, Diane. We've got it all. We've got porta potties for your relief.
0: I just used one. It's fabulous. They're clean. They smell good.
1: That's great. Thank you, TSF, for providing that. Revival food truck behind us. You had one of their great sandwiches. Hey, listen, we got to try Mike's mix, too. This is a...
0: I'm going to let you try that.
1: All right, because this is supposed to be...
0: Is this Mary's husband?
1: Yeah, Mike. Oh, this is excellent. And one of the little breads. Little toasts. This is more like a bar mix, but it's not salty, though.
0: It's
1: low sodium. It's good.
0: Mm-hmm.
1: All right, Mike, it sounds great. Hey, how you doing?
2: I got it.
1: Okay? Wait a minute. Hold on a second.
0: We're broadcasting. Hang on.
1: No, yeah. We're, talking on the radio. It's what we do. All right, we'll be with you in just a second, okay? So we got porta potties, we got shuttle service, we got food truck, and if things really get bad.
0: We got a life raft. We have an inflatable kayak.
1: Right there.
0: Comes with the pump.
1: Hey, how much for that kayak?
0: How much? $75.
1: $75? Seats two.
0: I know.
1: Or just one of me. All right. What about that bike? You going to go for it?
0: I don't know. I only have a certain amount of cash with me.
1: All right. Barefoot Bob is here. Bob, come on over here. Let me ask you something. You made a lap around the neighborhood?
3: Yeah, made a lap. All kinds of interesting stuff, including running into my former across-the-street neighbor that moved 10 years ago.
1: Evansville is the center of the universe.
0: I know. Yes. It really is.
1: There's no doubt.
3: Definitely the center of the universe.
1: Did you buy anything, Bob?
3: Coffee.
1: Oh, you bought coffee, and that was it. What kind of garage sailor are you?
3: I like to look and see old antique stuff. I've got so much old antique stuff, I don't have any room to put anything else.
0: Oh, okay.
1: Yeah, you got to be very selective.
0: It's a tire kicker.
1: I tell you what, I find that resisting the temptation very admirable.
3: I still have my bicycle from second grade that has the trailer hitch on it to pull my radio flyer.
1: Holy cow.
0: He is a nerd.
1: He is. But we love him. Bob, thanks a million.
3: You're welcome.
1: All right. We've got everything here. It's going on live. We're going to be here until 10 o'clock, broadcasting live from Mary's driveway. Now, the sale will continue into the afternoon. Let me see. Hey, Mary, what time are you wrapping up this afternoon?
0: 1 o'clock.
1: 1 o'clock. Okay, so you got till 1 o'clock. Shuttle service, life raft, porta potties.
0: You got it all.
1: We have got it all. Live. It's the Wiki Morning Show Special Edition. 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
1: We had the folks in from Visit Posey County, the big Firefly Festival happening next weekend. 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
0: Ooh, and in the culture quiz?
1: He's coming to Brown County. 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
0: 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From the garage sale, Mary's garage sale. We're here in the street, actually, right at the end of her driveway. And it's 1401 Martin Lane.
1: Okay, I got to spell it out because, yeah, we've had some people that thought it was Morton. It's M-A-R-T-I-N, Martin Lane. All right, 1400 Martin Lane.
0: This is not a wiki word.
1: No. Okay.
0: This is not a wiki word. It's live from the garage sale here on WIKY. We started this last year. We thought it'd be fun. You got a garage sale, we'll show up. There is a man walking away with a butter churn.
1: That is awesome.
0: And a $2 John Deere clock.
1: Hey.
0: Wow.
1: How did you miss that? You asleep at the switch, man.
0: You know what? Pete Olson texted me, said he went back and bought the kilt for $5.
1: Okay, well, you know, he'll repurpose it somehow.
0: He says it's so
1: small. It'll be an insert in his kilt.
0: Right. Well, he said it was so small, then for you, I thought he'd, like, fit it around one of his legs.
1: No, I'm telling you. He'll put it in as an insert.
0: That's true. A leg kilt, I just thought. Now, Nolan, our IT guy, took a stroll around the neighborhood. He ran across this. Live edge black walnut boards. Kiln dried and moisture content measured. There's over 40 pieces. These are American mahogany cutting boards.
1: Yeah, they're only $25 each board as is. So, yeah, it's down the street from us here. So if you are a woodworker and you're looking for some good stuff, there you go.
0: 14. There are 14 houses here. We lost count on how many families.
1: Oh, I know. It's epic.
0: So that is going on now. Mary's wrapping it up at 1. Imagine the rest of the neighborhood. We're going to be here until 10 o'clock.
1: And then St. Vincent de Paul is going to come at 1 o'clock, and everything else goes to their thrift shop.
0: It's just amazing. TSF provided his and her porta-potties. We've got a church group here with, they've got all kinds of pastries. All you got to do is donate. They've got soft drinks as well. We've got Revival Coffee. I'm going to get a cup of coffee here in a moment. You had one of their breakfasts.
1: Oh, it's delicious.
0: We've got Maria with shuttle service. You can't miss her. She's a Lyft driver professionally, and she volunteered her van, her Lyft van. The doors are open. The wiki banners are on it. You can't miss it. And, Diane, you said from the main drag, you can actually see the...
1: Oh, yeah, the porta-potties. You're like, oh, I'm in the right spot. And our logo is right on the outside of the porta-potty. So.
0: You can't miss it. The crowd is steady. Everyone is smiling. It's a beautiful day for an epic garage sale. 1401 Martin Lane in Evansville, live on WIKY. Now check it out. This is it. Bonnie Skelton and Derek Cluck.

0: 104 FM WIKY, Mary's Epic Yard Sale. There it is. Original song to the tune of Billy Joel's Moving Out. We've got to thank Monty Skelton for that. And Derek Cluck, just a terrific
1: job. Did a great job. Again.
0: Again, we love that. All right, your name?
2: Janelle.
0: Janelle and?
2: Heidi.
0: All right, you guys were here at 6 this morning?
2: Yes. Yep.
0: So you went, you did a, what was that?
2: We were waiting for you to tell us where to go. And so we were driving around until we heard the address.
1: I love it.
2: And then we made a beeline.
0: You know what's amazing is that there are a few people that figured it out. You know how? Revival Coffee put it on their website.
2: Oh, Revival. We'll check that next time.
0: Yeah, see, so it was
1: we have
0: cool.
1: The sleuth, the garage sale sleuths.
0: Yeah, it was just amazing. All right, now, you guys went all the way around the neighborhood now?
3: Yes, all the way, every one of them.
0: So what do you think?
2: Great. This is awesome. Yeah.
0: Now, do you guys go to garage sales a lot?
2: Never. Never. I haven't been in years.
3: I don't usually because I never have any luck.
1: How'd you guys do today?
3: I'm broke. We're both broke, and she's had to borrow money. Yes. So
1: okay.
3: I owe $48.
0: $48.
3: I ran out of cash.
0: All right. So what did you get?
3: Oh gosh, a Louis Vuitton bag. So many things. What else did I get? I got painted wine glasses. Oh, I got one of those little carriers. You know the one that opens up.
1: Oh,
3: it's got the wheels on it.
1: Oh, yeah.
3: $5.
0: $5?
3: I got pink towels. I really like the pink
1: towels. Ooh, all right.
0: All right, now $48. What'd you buy for $48?
3: Oh, I spent way more than that because I spent my own cash and then had a bar from her. What else did I buy?
4: $40 of it was
3: for that purse.
1: Mm-hmm. $40 for Louis Vuitton? That's a bargain.
0: $40 for a Louis Vuitton? Really? Wow.
3: I bought a couple of Harley mugs because my husband likes Harley Davidson. I don't even remember everything.
0: Merry Christmas, Janelle's husband.
3: Happy Father's Day.
0: Oh, Father's Day. That's
3: also a Father's Day jokes book because my kids always make fun of him for all the father's jokes.
1: Or dad jokes.
3: Dad
1: there
3: jokes.
1: You go.
3: Thank you. So, yeah, we're giving him that tomorrow, too.
0: There we go. All right. What was your number one item? What was the thing? Did you walk away from anything?
3: Did I walk away from anything? Not really. Everybody was pretty, amicable about bargaining.
1: Okay, good.
0: Yeah, I like that. Well, that's
1: I just want to get rid of it.
0: Exactly. That's what a garage sale is all about.
1: That's it.
0: Yeah. All right. It's $5. We take $1. Yeah. Sure.
1: Haul it away.
0: Well, ladies, thank you so much. You never garage sale, and here you are at the Epic.
3: Because you guys told us about it. We wanted to meet you and come to the yard sale. So.
0: We love it. Thank you so much. Heidi. Happy shopping.
3: I'm finished right now, so.
1: She's going to put her feet up.
0: I tell you what, just wait for, Maria and the shuttle, and bring you right back to your car.
3: They brought the car right over here. So.
0: You lucked out. All right, excellent. Thank you so much. Look at that. Hey, how you doing?
5: My name is Ben. I first learned because when Miss Mary won the thing, she asked me to be the security guard, and so I've been walking around here, helping her with all her stuff.
0: Awesome. Anybody trying to rip anything off?
5: Not yet.
0: Not yet, but you're
1: Ben's
0: gonna,
1: on it.
0: Yeah, that's right. You'll spring into action if that happens.
5: Yeah.
0: Well, this is why you're wearing an NRA t-shirt, right?
5: Yeah, I kind of chose it to kind of, show that I've been to NRA and know how to do guns and stuff.
1: Ben means business.
0: All right, Ben is here armed and dangerous. Armed and dangerous. All right.
1: Good.
0: Ben, keep up the good work.
5: Bye.
0: Bye. See you later. Hey, did you find anything? Come on.
6: Water.
0: That's okay. It? Well, you're lucking out today, are you?
6: For $4 or $5 for every bottle of water.
0: Well, not everything's a bargain.
1: Well, all right.
0: And that's for a good cause.
6: It was a donation.
1: There you go.
0: Right. It's
1: good for you guys.
0: It's church camp. All right. That's great. That's wonderful.
1: The Lord is not cheap.
0: No, he's not. Well, not sometimes. Okay. Here we go. It continues. It's going on right now. 1401 Martin Lane.
1: MARTIN.
0: East Side. 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
1: 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Yes, it's just after 9 o'clock live from Mary's driveway.
2: I know, right here on Martin Lane, M-A-R-T-I-N, 1401 Martin Lane.
1: Thank you, Diane.
2: Okay, you're welcome.
1: Look who's here, Jim.
2: Jim, our billboard guy.
3: Hi there. Good to be here.
1: Absolutely. We can't thank you enough. This is a new wrinkle this year. Where is your billboard?
3: It is on St. Joe Avenue in Delaware, right there by Banterra Bank, Taco Bell, McDonald's.
2: It's a great billboard, by the way.
3: Thank you.
1: Absolutely. And you put this address, our garage sale, on it today.
3: Yes. You guys are on it today. You guys are a fixture of the west side of Evansville. We want to promote you guys.
1: It is our home, absolutely. And it has been since.
2: And Jim's billboard promotes a lot of local stuff on the west side.
3: We do. Modern day baseball is playing for state today.
2: That's right.
1: For state.
3: Yes. Yes.
1: Outstanding.
2: Yeah, and North did great, and they lost. They didn't make it to state, but they had a great season, too.
1: Jim, we can't thank you enough.
3: Glad to.
1: All right. We'll be talking again soon. Absolutely. And hi, your name?
4: Rachel Engermeyer.
1: How you doing, Rachel? Now, you know, you said you never go to garage sale.
4: I am not a garager, no. This is my first time going to certainly one this big.
2: It's so huge.
1: What do you think?
4: Oh, this is so cool. I had thought about coming, and then when I heard that there was a giant stack of yarn calling my name, I knew I had to come.
2: Are you a knitter or a crocheter?
4: Both.
2: Okay.
1: Awesome. Did you see that? Did you see the yarn over there?
4: Not yet. Where is it?
1: It's all right. You see that rack of clothes? All right. No. Yeah, it's right behind that rack of clothes. Now, I got to tell you, Pete Olson already pawed through most of that.
4: Okay. Well, I guess I'll have to.
2: Well, I think I see some skeins up there, so go look at it.
1: Ooh, she says. Yeah, right over there. It's right there on that rack. You see that silver rack right there in the corner? All kinds of yarn up there. You can see it right there. Yeah. It's right next to that fellow standing there, that confused husband.
2: I know, and he's itching himself. Yeah. He's confused,
1: right,
2: and
1: yeah.
2: He's
1: confused
2: itching himself.
1: Confused, and he's scratching.
4: Right. He would also be confused.
1: Of course. Well, you know how that works. Well, welcome to the garage sale. You said you're only here because of us.
4: Yes. We listen to Wiki every morning, my daughter and me, and my mom over there.
2: Oh! Hi, Mom.
4: And so that's how we heard about this.
2: Awesome.
4: And we thought, this sounds so cool. It's a great way to get the community together. And so we thought we'd come check it out.
1: Awesome. Well, Rich, I can't thank you enough.
4: Oh, very, very welcome. Thank you.
2: And thanks
1: Absolutely.
2: For listening. We sure
1: you
2: appreciate
1: betcha,
2: it.
1: You betcha. All right, we'll talk to you Monday morning, okay?
4: All right.
1: Yeah, we'll be there in your mom's kitchen, too.
4: Can't wait for the culture quiz.
1: Oh, yeah, absolutely. Absolutely. We got some great concert tickets next week.
4: Ooh, awesome. We'll be there.
1: Awesome. All right. Thanks
2: Rachel,
1: a million.
2: Thank you.
1: All right. I want to thank Revival Coffee, too. I've already spilled it on my pants leg.
2: Oh, this is typical.
1: Yeah. And, you know, I said I just spilled it all over my pants leg. And Diane said, of course you did. It's what you do.
2: Yes.
1: Epic garage sale going on now. Is that what I think it is? Snowshoes.
2: I love it.
1: We have snowshoes.
2: And we have a kayak.
1: We have a kayak, we have snowshoes for the outdoorsman.
2: That's right.
1: This is something you could strap to your Jeep, so in case something happens, say on your way to Schnucks.
2: You know, off-road on your way to Schnucks.
1: You can kayak your way out of trouble. Snowshoes, ladies and gentlemen, here, live. How much for the snowshoes?
2: I don't know. I think they're haggling.
1: I think they are haggling.
2: They are. And the confused husband's going, what?
1: The crowd is getting huge.
2: Listen. Oh, wait. He's doing
1: it's Derek Clark. We're going to talk to Derek here in just a moment. All right, hold on just a second, Derek. We talked to Maria, and there's like a log jam at the beginning of the neighborhood.
2: Ah, okay.
1: You can't do that. You just can't. What you got to do is find a place to park and wait for Maria, and she'll give you a ride. Okay? It's
2: she's directing traffic right now. I love it.
1: A silver van. And, how much for the snowshoe?
5: $5.
2: Just one.
1: You only get one snowshoe? He lifts one leg. That's crazy.
2: Okay.
1: All right. We got it all. It's 14 homes, an amazing crowd. Wait for, find a good place to park. Don't get in anybody's driveway. and Maria will swing by and get you, okay?
2: Yeah, and she's right now waiting to pick up a ride. She's directing traffic.
1: She's directing traffic right now. That's absolutely amazing. All right, live from the garage sale, which is really getting busy. 1401 Martin Lane, M-A-R-T-I-N.
2: There you go.
1: L-A-N-E, Evansville, E-V-V. 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

0: 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And we are at?
1: We are at Mary's Epic Garage Sale, 1401 Martin, M-A-R-T-I-N, Martin Lane here on the east side.
0: Yeah, it's just amazing how, you know, some of this stuff, you know, continues to come out of Mary's house. There's a hamper here, but it doesn't come with dirty laundry. I was sort of disappointed.
1: Maybe smells like sweat socks, though.
0: Hey, maybe. Speaking of sweat socks, we got one. Yes, one snowshoe.
1: That's awesome.
0: Just one. We've got this portable, what do you call it, a vacuum cleaner.
1: Yeah.
0: I think it's, what, $35 for that? And it's got an extra battery in it, I think. And the butter churn, you need the butter churn.
1: The butter churn from 1901, by the way.
0: 1901. How much did they want for it?
1: I think $30.
0: Come on, Diane, you need that. this started with last year's garage sale, I believe. All right, ladies and gentlemen, my cattywampus neighbor for the last 20 years, it's Derek Clark. Good morning.
2: Good morning.
0: Derek, all right, last year you teamed up with, now you have been working, because you do, you like to do documentary films, and you've been working with Monty Skelton. He's been doing your soundtrack.
2: Correct. We've been doing this for about a year and a half.
0: Okay, so last year we're doing this yard sale, and somehow you became inspired to write the lyric for our garage sale.
2: Yes, because I listen to you every day, and these things, I was just saying, things started clicking. I said, hey, that sounds like a catchy tune.
1: Yeah, so Jack and Diane was our first one.
2: That was that was the easy one. This one I worked a little harder.
0: Yeah. This is amazing, too. You're going to hear it here in just a second. But then after that, you did one for Fall Festival.
2: Correct.
0: And then here in April, and this is one that really, I mean, this
1: was, the peanut butter jam.
0: Yeah, yeah.
1: That really helped us. It really did.
0: We did a peanut butter, we called it the peanut butter jam. It was the first time we did this. We just wanted jars of peanut butter. We wound up with...
1: a lot.
0: 15,000. No. Yeah, something like that. Jars of peanut butter. It was absolutely amazing. First year, and that all went to the Tri-State Food Bank. And then this year, we started getting, and then last week, we got this... He said, hot off the press. All right, now, describe the process. You write the lyric.
2: I write the lyrics, and then I come to, like I said, we work every Monday afternoon together for a half hour. There's really not enough time. So I'll come in with a new project. We've always had something to do every week, and some things take a little longer, obviously. So I'll just come in, and I'll say, Monty, I got new lyrics. He goes, what do you got? He goes, what do you think? And I said, like the peanut butter jam. I go, hillbilly. He goes, he grabs that guitar, and he's like, bing, and it's like two, you know,
1: the dude's
2: an hour
1: amazing.
2: And a half.
1: I mean, he really
2: he's
1: is.
2: Got it down.
0: Absolutely. And then this one, of course, is to the tune of Moving Out.
2: Yes, I woke up in the middle of the night, because I was trying to think of something, you know, that would work with this song, you know, the lyrics and stuff. And in the middle of the night, I woke up, and I'm like going, harder attack, cardosack. So it just...
1: We're causing Derek to lose sleep.
0: Absolutely.
1: And I thought I was the only one that lost sleep.
0: And Derek, thank you so much for not calling me.
2: Well, I always look to see. I saw your light on this morning. I don't bother you unless the light's on.
0: We're up. Usual time. But you're an early riser, too.
2: Exactly. I always look for you on that bend. I don't want to hit you.
0: Well, yeah, because every once in a while we almost run into each other. All right, this is it. Monty Skelton did the music. Derek Cluck did the lyric. Waking up in the middle of the night to come up with this. It's Mary's Epic Garage Sale on WIKY.

0: 104 FM, WIKY. Get me Byron Douglas immediately, please. We just heard some sprinkle, felt some sprinkles there. All right, there it is. Mary's Epic Garage Sale, which is going on now. Derek, have you made a run? And by the way, Derek, of course, if you missed it, he wrote the lyrics to that song and teamed up with the incomparable Monty Skelton to get that done for us. Now, Derek, have you made a lap around the neighborhood yet?
1: Not yet. I just pulled up, came here first.
0: Okay. Well, do a lap for us and come back and give us a full report.
1: I will do that.
2: All right, Derek,
0: excellent.
2: You're the man.
0: Derek, you bet you, man. Thank you so much. That is fantastic. Okay. Derek's afraid he missed the good stuff. I'm not so sure.
2: There's still plenty of good stuff.
0: Lots of good stuff. We have one snowshoe.
2: It's only $5.
0: I want someone to buy the snowshoe. Come on, buy it. It's one of those big, wooden ones with the webbing.
2: You put it on the man cave? There you go.
0: That's what it is. Well, no, you keep it in the garage in case you got to, limp out to the mailbox during a heavy snowstorm.
2: Well, the blizzard this past winter, it would have been nice.
0: Well, just one. I mean, one part of you wouldn't sink. The other part, you're on your own. Lots of stuff here. Lots of stuff in the neighborhood. Shuttle service. TSF, Porta John's, absolutely pristine and ready for your relief pleasure.
2: I know, and they're really nice.
0: Food trucks, Revival is here. We got a group selling stuff for the city church and their summer camp. Got a lot of volunteers there, so you just give a donation, they'll give you a pastry. Here comes Maria with another round. She got anybody in there with her? Not yet.
2: She's dropping off, she said.
0: 14 families. 14 houses.
2: And more than that in the families.
0: It's going on here until 1 at Mary's house, 1401 Martin Lane.
2: That's right.
0: And we're here until just 10 o'clock. Man, this morning has zipped
2: by. It's flown by.
0: All right, the crowd's getting big. Make sure you don't park anywhere that's goofy. Don't get in everybody's way. Maria will help you out. Maria.
3: Hey.
0: Hey, come on over here. Let me ask you, how's the, is the traffic jam eased?
3: The traffic jam has eased because people have learned how to park.
2: Oh, good. They listen to you because you're going to bust at them.
0: Yeah, I don't know how that happened.
2: I don't know. Right. Maria laid down the law.
0: So what you do is you find a good place to park, not in anybody's way.
3: Exactly. Especially not on the corners.
2: Yeah. That's not a good place to park anyway.
0: Now, the crowd looks like it's really getting big.
3: Well, it is. It's going in and out, but this whole, if you park out there on the main street and then just walk this big old cul-de-sac, you'll hit almost all of the spots. And then there's one on Audubon. When you first come in, you're supposed to go left to come here. But if you go to the right, there's one right there. The lonely one over there.
0: You know what, though? This is what we found out last year. We put on the garage sale. We said we'd broadcast from the garage sale. And the whole neighborhood takes part. That is just fantastic.
3: Oh, it is. And I mean, why not?
2: I know.
3: Get rid of the stuff that you don't use. My husband's going to kill me because I'm bringing home stuff.
2: Hot stuff.
0: All right. Okay.
2: We're live on the radio.
0: That's right. And we just proved it. Now, didn't we? Thank you, Maria. All right. Let's.
2: All right.
0: We got more from 1401 Martin Lane coming up. Maybe. We'll see. Live, yes, live on WIKY.

0: 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Justin Bieber. Hey, it's DJB and Diane. Special Saturday morning live edition of the Wiki Morning Show. And this is our second annual. Can you believe that?
1: We
0: had no idea how this would work. Last year, we just did something, you know, just off the it's a spur of the moment.
1: And
0: it
1: sort of organically grew.
0: So here we are at this garage sale. This is our second, and I mean, it's unbelievable, but this is, I think, even better organized than last year. And last year, Nicole knocked it out.
1: Oh, she set the bar awfully high.
0: See, and that's what it was, and I think that's what it is. And Mary Nelson saw the opportunity, seized it, mm-hmm. put it in her pocket.
1: That's right.
0: And then showed up here. I mean, and the it's perfect. The neighborhood is perfect. That we've got everything going on. This is just fantastic. Just fantastic. So you need to come by because the crowd is getting big. Make sure you park someplace where, you know, you're not in anybody's way. Maria has shuttle service. It's a van with the Wiki banners on it. We've got TSF providing his and her porta potties. We've got a food truck. We got bubbles.
1: I know we do. It's great.
0: Your bicycle's still here.
1: I know it is.
0: Are you getting tempted?
1: I am getting tempted. Right.
0: We got a lifeboat and we got one horseshoe. I mean, snowshoe.
1: Snowshoe. And but Tim Helsing, our boss, said he's thinking about that. He's thinking about that snowshoe.
0: Okay. Now, we also have a butter churn. This is the second butter churn I've seen today. And yes, we even had a kilt for sale. Who bought it?
1: Pete Olson.
0: Of course he did. Epic garage sale going on now, 1401 Martin Lane, Evansville, live, WIKY.
1: Friday morning on the Wiki Morning Show.
0: Wrap it up, the extortion breakfast on the Wiki Morning Show. Visit Posey County, and here she is. She runs the place. Visit Posey County. Ladies and gentlemen, all the way. Where do you live in Posey County, by the way?
2: St. Philip, that's all I'm saying.
0: Oh, that's all you're saying? Okay, excellent. Ladies and gentlemen, here she is, Carrie Mobley. All right, Carrie, you got 60 seconds on the clock, and it starts right now.
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0: Yeah! That's awesome. That was a good job. Good job.
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18: Partly cloudy today with a high of 86 and a 20% chance of a stray shower. Overnight, partly cloudy with a low of 66. Father's Day will be mostly cloudy and breezy with a high of 86 and a 70% chance of rain later in the day. Some strong storms are possible Sunday night. I'm meteorologist Arden Gregory with your 14 First Alert forecast on 104 FM WIKY.
19: Partly cloudy, 73 in Evansville.

0: 104FM WIKY, yes, Fleetwood Mac. All right, here we are, and we only, well, for our broadcast, only another 20 minutes. The crowd is getting big.
1: Yeah, it is. And you know the thing, it's getting serious, because there's, like, bedding coming out of the house now.
0: Yeah, yeah, that's what we mentioned. It says, all right, it's $25, three-month-old mattress. Check that out, a three-month-old mattress for $25. I mean, a mattress, like, you can't get...
1: No, I know, because I bought a new mattress last year. It was a lot more than that.
0: And this is one of those really nice black ones. Like
1: yeah,
0: that.
1: Yeah,
0: yes,
1: yeah.
0: Yes, yes. 3 months old, there can't be a lot of action on a mattress in 3 months. Well, I guess it depends. But anyway.
1: Let's not go there.
0: Tammy, come here. All right, got to send Tammy. This is Jim Miller's wife.
1: Yeah, and Jim Miller from Boonville Now.
0: Yeah, yeah. Now, Jim was our guest, you know, he's a frequent guest about, you know, the big concerts at Boonville on the Square. And, you know, Tammy shows up, she says, Jim's not going to be here because, well, he's watching your mom, which is terrific. So, Tammy, he texted you.
2: Yeah, he texted me, you know. He wanted people to know that they're probably going to be broke from being at the garage sale and they can come to a free concert tonight in Boonville at the Johnson Park.
1: Soul in the Pocket.
0: That's mm-hmm. Yeah.
1: And they got a big following.
0: You can't be that broke. It's like $5 to get into the for a couple to get into the beer garden.
2: Yeah, if you want to get in the beer garden, there is a
1: I think it's $3 a person. $5 a couple.
2: For a couple, and yeah, but it's free to go to the concert. If you want to bring your family inside Johnson Park, totally free. It's just a great family event.
0: There we go. Thank Jim for us.
2: But we, Jim, we still have to sell that wireless pet containment system that's awesome and a couple other things that
1: all
2: are
1: right.
2: Really good.
0: All right, excellent. She's working on it, Jim. Look at that. She's been here since we got here.
1: I know.
0: All right, we got here at 5 in the morning. All right, we're going to be wrapping this up. We got a lot of people to thank, and we'll be doing that. This garage sale and the street goes on for the next few hours.
1: Yeah, until 1 o'clock.
0: 1 o'clock here at Mary's house. I don't know. We don't know about the other houses, but if you're on a garage sale, man, this is an excellent opportunity. We've got a stagecoach. You see that? The stagecoach.
1: Oh, yeah.
0: And it looks
1: okay.
0: Like it's pulling up to the stagecoach stop, which looks like a little, like gnome house. But it's got a clock on it.
1: I know.
0: Wow.
1: I wonder if John Wayne's in that stagecoach.
0: I don't know. Could be. Tools, you name it. We got it. It's a garage sale, and it's going on now, and we are live on WIKY.

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0: Bonnie, yeah. All right, here we go. 104 FM WIKY, wrapping it up here at the Garage Sale. Our broadcast from the Garage Sale. We want to thank a lot of people. But right at the top of the list, we want to thank Evansville Garage Doors for sponsoring us this year, the broadcast. It's been fantastic. We could not have had this live on-site broadcast without the work of three guys. Kevin Berlin, our chief engineer.
1: Nolan Elpers, who is our information technology guru.
0: And Dave Hurdle, who helped us immensely with an issue we had. Who else we got to thank?
1: Mary Nelson for, you know, organizing all of this. You know, it's her house that we're actually in, you know, her cul-de-sac. Brian Metcalf is back at the radio station. He is the guy that's been doing all of our board. He's running everything back
0: Absolutely.
1: There for us.
0: Give yourself a big round of applause there, Brian.
1: Maria, our Lyft driver, for
0: Absolutely.
1: Shuttling everybody and directing traffic. Derek Cluck and Monty Skelton for writing and producing that fantastic Mary's Epic Garage Sale song.
0: It was just fabulous.
1: Oh,
0: absolutely fabulous.
1: Revival Coffee for coming out and providing me with my breakfast sandwich.
0: CJ. All right, we've got all of the families. But again, this will continue for the next few hours. And then once it's wrapped up, St. Vincent de Paul will swing by and pick up everything that that wasn't sold here at Mary's house. So still a lot of great stuff, incredible bargains. It's a neighborhood full of friendly people. Everyone's in a great mood. The weather is perfect.
1: I know. It is. It's fantastic. It's not too hot. It's not raining. It's intermittent sunshine with clouds, but it's perfect.
0: I think we should do this again next year.
1: I think we should.
0: Okay. It's an annual event. It's an annual event, and this has just been fantastic. Again, we thank everyone for coming out. We're going to wrap it up here, but you can keep shopping at 14.

0: 1401 Martin Lane.
1: Yeah, M-A-R-T-I-N, Martin Lane here. Just off a, it's off a covert. It's a, if you're heading east on the Lloyd, take a right at Fielding and you wind your way back that way.
0: I love this neighborhood.
1: Mm-hmm. It's a beautiful neighborhood.
0: Fantastic, absolutely. All right, again, thanks a million. Diana and I are back in action Monday morning. Can't wait to see you. Mary, you knocked it out of the park. I know, you can't believe it's 10 o'clock. Come here for a second.
2: We're still here.
1: Yeah, you're now, here to
0: one. You know, we picked you, what, a month ago?
2: Yes, you did.
0: Now, it has been crazy for you ever since.
2: It has been, but it's been the best crazy ever. I've got to meet re-meet some neighbors that lived over a block and just been wonderful.
0: Let me ask you something. How did the sale go?
2: Been good. Been very good, but we still have great selections left. Lots and lots of things to still buy. And if you're coming down Newburgh Road or Covert Avenue, hot pink signs with arrows pointing you the way.
1: All right.
0: It's
1: and
0: the hot pink that
1: and
0: does.
1: And the porta potties will be here for the rest of the sale.
2: Till Monday.
1: Yeah. There you go.
2: If you're biking through.
0: See, now, if I were mowing the grass, I'd have to stop at some point just because I got a porta potty in my yard.
1: That's it.
2: No, we put him in the neighbor's yard because he's on vacation.
0: Oh, hey, you are very sharp. Very sharp. All right, Mary, thanks a million again. I appreciate it.
2: Thank you, W-I-K-Y.
0: Oh, absolutely. It was our pleasure. This has been so fun. The Epic Garage Sale continues. Our broadcast wraps up now on W-I-K-Y.
3: 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And this year is the 35th anniversary of the festival. Some of the best blues musicians in the world will be performing. Yeah. 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For festival schedule and information, go to our website, WIKY.com.
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2: Partly cloudy today with a high of 86 and a 20% chance of a stray shower. Overnight, partly cloudy with a low of 66. Father's Day will be mostly cloudy and breezy with a high of 86 and a 70% chance of rain later in the day. Some strong storms are possible Sunday night. I'm meteorologist Arden Gregory with your 14 First Alert forecast on 104 FM WIKY.

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1: 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So easy to fall in love. Aaron Santini here, and I'm sure they are still cleaning up from Mary's epic garage sale. How much fun was that earlier this morning? It's Eddie Money now, 104 FM, WIKY.

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It's the best place to cool down.

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0: 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It's Pink. Aaron Santini here with you. And if you missed out on the fun of Mary's epic garage sale earlier this morning, the Wiki Morning Show, Dennis John Bailey and Diane Douglas, they did their entire morning show today from Mary's garage sale in her neighborhood. There's pictures on the Wiki Facebook page if you want to check it out.
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0: Shaboozy on 104 FM WIKY. 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

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If you have kids, you cannot hear this song without thinking of the scene from the movie Sing when the gorilla is singing it. 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

0: 104 FM, WIKY, it's Miley Cyrus. My name is Aaron Santini, and Monday rolls around. We will have $275 up for grabs in our Wiki Word jackpot. 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It will walk you through how to sign up, and Monday, you could be our next big cash winner.
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0: 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Diane Brown of the West Side, you're the latest Wiki Word winner. $850. 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

WYKY. Good afternoon. It is Temple Summer Fun underway, and we've got your hookup with some tickets to Burdett Park Aquatic Center. Details are on the way. 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

0: 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Burdett Park Aquatic Center is the place to do it. 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

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It is Temple on your Saturday afternoon. If you are into Game of Thrones, House of the Dragon, then you know tomorrow

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0: Alex Warren and Ordinary, 104 FM, WIKY. It is Temple, and coming up this week on the Culture Quiz at 8:20 each morning with the Wiki Morning Show, they are going to have your tickets to see Mike Campbell and the Dirty Knobs. Now, Mike Campbell was the guitar player and one of the key songwriters with Tom Petty and the Heartbreakers. This is Mike's band, Mike Campbell and the Dirty Knobs. They're going to be at the Brown County Music Center just a few weeks away, July the 15th. And we've got your tickets to win all this week with the Wiki Morning Show.
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The skies light up tonight. 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

0: 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That is Pink. It's Temple on your Saturday. Sunny skies this afternoon. Really nice high today around 84. We may have some rain moving in overnight tonight and into tomorrow. We'll take a look at that forecast on the way. Donut Bank Kids Birthday Club. 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

0: 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It is Temple. 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

94FM WIKY, Mike Campbell in the Dirty Knobs. That Mike Campbell, of course, from the Heartbreakers. You know, Tom Petty and the Heartbreakers. Remember those guys? All right, well, Mike Campbell has his own band called the Dirty Knobs, and we've got your tickets. Details are coming up. Steve Perry now in O'Sherry, 104FM WIKY.

0: 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It is Elton John and Britney Spears, 104 FM, WIKY. Temple on your Saturday afternoon. Mike Campbell and the Dirty Knobs. They're going to be at the Brown County Music Center July the 15th. 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This is his band, Mike Campbell and the Dirty Knobs. 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
1: And I knocked on the booth of the DJ. 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
4: 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How's it going? 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

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This is Joe Cortez. 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

0: Dads that rock on this week's Retro Pop Reunion. Dads we miss, like Eddie Van Halen. And messages for Dad on this Father's Day weekend.
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0: 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We do it every 80s and 90s retro pop reunion. This is Joe Cortez, where you get to sit back and somebody could say to you,
1: "You can tell me I don't look in a day over 25.
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0: A dad and a dad that rocks. John Bon Jovi, of course, on this Father's Day weekend on Retro Pop Reunion. Hope you're having a good one, getting some quality time with dad. This is Joe Cortez. 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
1: Here's a good read for the summer. Jonathan Cain's book came out a couple of years ago, Don't Stop Believin', His Life Through Journey. On this Father's Day weekend, the title of that song came from Dad. When a singer-songwriter is at a crossroads of life.
2: Am I doing the right thing, starving in Hollywood and, you know, just the rejection and promise rejection. And then finally, you know, asking my dad, should I come home and give this dream up, you know? And he always prophesied over me that I was to be destined for greatness, you know, in music. He said, no, don't stop believing, John.

0: The video music era's biggest hits with Joe Cortez. This is the Retro Pop Reunion.
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